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94WJTT. 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
1: Hi, my name is Jody Emanuel, nurse navigator with the City of Chattanooga Office of Community Health. 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

0: 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Mika and you speak about the bounce, baby. But no worries, because my girl, Naperi the Nubian God, is about to come right through and get you right together with that good old Quiet Storm. Catch you with me again going down tomorrow, same time, just a different day. 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Bye.
1: Knocked out in front of my old lady one. It was good. I was trying to defend my son. He called me to my dad. It's the guys up here trying to fight me at Wendy's. He ain't tell me it was the basketball team. All them about 7-1. Yes, they about 7-1. Soon as I pull up the windows in my charger, my son see me pull up. I jumped out. I said, "Hey, young man, that mother clocked me so hard." Like, I was trying to get up, but my mind was trying to say get up, but my body wasn't, so it was like I was going in reverse and going back down.
2: Yeah.
1: And then we was at the hospital. I'm telling
2: 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You ended up at the hospital?
1: Yes, at the emergency room.
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What's up, Chattanooga? It is Sunday night, and I hope you enjoyed the weekend. It's your girl, Napira, the Nubian Goddess. It is 10 p.m. midnight, and it's time to wind down inside the Quiet Storm. I got your favorite R&B jams to get you ready for this new week, to get you relaxed and get you in the mood, all right? We're going to vibe tonight to some good R&B jams on this playlist. So let's get it started. Power 94.

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0: JTT. It's a Sunday night inside the 10 o'clock hour with your girl Napira, the Nubian Goddess. All inside the quiet storm, and I got more music coming up on this playlist. We're just getting started, y'all. I got some good music coming up. You don't want to miss it. Right here, Power 94.
1: Oh, baby, how you doing? You know, I'm going to come right to the chase. Some women were made, but me, myself, I like to think that I was created for a special purpose. 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
1: I got knocked down in front of my old lady one day. 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I was trying to defend my son. He called me to my dad. It's the guys up here trying to fight me at Wendy's. He ain't tell me it was the basketball team. All
2: not
1: them
2: the
1: about 7-1. Yes, they about 7-1. Soon as I pull up the Wendy's in my charger, my son see me pull up. I jumped out. I said, hey, young man, that mother clocked me so hard. Like, I was trying to get up, but my mind was trying to say get up, but my body wasn't. So it was like I was going in reverse and going back down.
3: Yeah.
1: And then we was at the hospital. I'm telling
3: you. Ended up at the hospital?
1: Yes, at the emergency room.
2: Knocked your lights out.
3: Wait. What we gonna do?
4: 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We're gonna have a good morning.
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You don't want to miss it. 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
1: Chattanooga, you on a blimp. 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
1: Yeah. 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

0: kick on him. Play with that paper, the clip on him. 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
1: Hey, I'm rolling, but I'm trying to rock. Pies on swole, bro. Once that shit all on the back of my Crocs. I'm fresh like a new pair of socks. 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

0: chat with me. I got you what's going on in entertainment news. And, you know, at 2 o'clock every day, I'm asking the city some questions that need some answers right here on Fallon.
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40 was such a shebang. 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

0: popped out in front of my old lady one day. It wasn't good. I was trying to defend my son. He called me to my dad. It's the guys up here trying to fight me at Wendy's. He ain't tell me it was the basketball team. All not them the by 7-1. Yes, they by 7-1. Soon as I pull up the windows in my charge and my son see me pull up, I jumped out. I said, hey, young man, that mother clocked me so hard. Like, I was trying to get up, but my mind was trying to say get up, but my body wasn't. So it was like I was going in reverse and going back down.
1: Yeah.
0: And then we was at the hospital. I'm telling
1: you. You ended up at the hospital?
0: Yes, at the emergency room.
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4: 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We're gonna have a good morning.
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2: 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I'm good. I'm good. I'm good. I'm good. I'm good. I'm good. I'm good. I'm good. I'm good. I'm good. I'm good. I'm good. I'm good. I'm good. I'm good. I'm good. I'm good. I'm good. I'm good. I'm good. I'm good. I'm good. I'm good. I'm good. I'm good. I'm good. I'm good. I'm good. I'm good. I'm good. I'm good. I'm good. I'm good. I'm good. I'm good. I'm good. I'm good. I'm good. I'm good. I'm good. I'm good. I'm good. I'm good. I'm good. I'm good. I'm good. I'm good. I'm good. I'm good. I'm good. I'm good. I'm good. I'm good. I'm good. I'm good. I'm good. I'm good. I'm good. I'm good. I'm good. I'm good. I'm good. I'm good. I'm good. I'm good. I'm good. I'm good. I'm good. I'm good. I'm good. I'm good. I'm good. I'm good. I'm good. I'm

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1: Whoa, whoa, whoa, whoa, whoa, whoa.
0: Mr. Hem is here.
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0: Mr. Hem.
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0: got knocked out in front of my old lady one time. It wasn't good. I was trying to defend my son. He called me to my dad. Here's some guys up here trying to fight me at Wendy's. He ain't tell me it was the basketball team. All them about 7-1. Yes, they about 7-1. Soon as I pull up the windows in my charger, my son see me pull up. I jumped out. I said, hey, young man, that mother clocked me so hard. Like, I was trying to get up, but my mind was trying to say get up, but my body wasn't. So it was like I was going in reverse and going back down.
1: Yeah.
0: And then we was at the hospital. I'm telling
1: you. You ended up at the hospital?
0: Yes, at the emergency room.
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rolling, but I'm trying to ride. Pots on swole, bright. 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
1: 77 degrees under cloudy skies. Taking our first look at traffic this morning. Plenty of good news out on the roadways. No incidents or accidents to pass along. Checking out the interstates and highways. Everything's flowing smoothly. 75 north and south. Looking good. 24 in the ridge cut and on through the city. And traffic is moving well at the moment on both highways 27 and 153. In the Tennessee American Water Traffic Center, I'm Gary Poole.
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5: 76 degrees under mostly cloudy skies. So far, so good here on an early Monday morning. Still no incidents or accidents to pass along. And everything moving well, 75 north and south. Not seeing any issues, 24 in the Ridge Cutter on through the city. And we're looking at a speed limit ride at the moment over on highways 27 and 153. In the Tennessee American Water Traffic Center, I'm Gary Poole.
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1: Mostly cloudy skies, 76 degrees.

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2: 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High freak, with the word in a hand.

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1: Mostly cloudy skies, 76 degrees, a couple light showers scattered throughout the area, but it doesn't appear to be affecting traffic at the moment. As a matter of fact, we're not seeing any issues. 75 north or south coming into town. It's a speed limit ride, 24 east and west through the city, and traffic still flowing smoothly over on highways 27 and 153. In the Tennessee American Water Traffic Center, I'm Gary Poole.
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11: Well, yesterday, the Atlanta Braves on the road took the L against the Baltimore Orioles. The Pittsburgh Pirates got a win at home against the Chicago Cubs. That's sports from the streets. 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
3: 76 degrees under mostly cloudy skies. It's been a really calm morning out on the roadways, and it's still looking that way. No incidents or accidents at the moment. Everything flowing smoothly. 75 north and south coming into town. Looking good. 24 in the ridge cut and on through the city. And traffic's moving well. Highways 27 and 153. In the Tennessee American Water Traffic Center, I'm Gary Poole.
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1: All right, let's get inside this Word on the Streets news and talk about Chris Brown, who pled guilty to basically assault and now is facing up to 3 years in prison. Yes, and will likely

0: miss almost half of the R&B tour, according to the Word on the Streets.
1: Outside a London court, Chris Brown appeared carefree, signing autographs and posing with fans, despite facing the possibility of prison time after pleading guilty to a fray in connection to a 2023 nightclub fight. Prosecutors accused him of hitting a music producer in the head with a tequila bottle. Sentencing will be October 26th, and Chris faces a maximum of 3 years behind bars.
2: Certainly with someone with a history like Chris Brown, some judges want to send a message that violence will not be tolerated, but it's also entirely possible the judge just says, let's give him supervised release or probation and not send him to custody time.
0: All right, well, I'm sure the latter half of what was said is going to be true. He's going to be on probation. I am more than sure.
3: Man, you can't be too sure. You don't know.
0: Well, for him to plead guilty, I'm sure something was arranged. He ain't finna miss this R&B tour money. All right, so Real Housewives of Atlanta recap. Kay Michelle is talking to Shamia.
4: Shamia, you can't meet wrong with wrong.
5: When I don't meet wrong with wrong, Kay, I'm still up. Like, it's still, I'm damned if I do, I'm damned if I don't.
4: Both
5: done
4: of
5: with
4: you.
5: It. I let her tell last week. I'm done. I'm done. She got it.
6: Your mom slept with your father's brother.
5: I sent her an invite to the Halloween party.
4: What did she say?
5: Girl, I'm not coming to your damn party. You are sick as please move along. Enjoy.
4: That friendship is to hell.
5: I don't even, at this point, I'm good. But fine.
0: Terrible, terrible friendship. All right. Well, I'm looking forward to seeing the Real Housewives of Atlanta reunion. Yes, the tease is out, and it looks like I need to be tuned in. Now, moving on, congratulations is in order to the new Black Panther, David Johnson.
7: I want you guys to give a warm welcome to our new Black Panther, Mr. David Johnson.
8: I want to say thank you so much. Thank you, Ryan. Thank you, Kevin. Thank you to this amazing family that I have the honor and the privilege and the blessing to join. I actually don't want to say too much because I want to let this screen do the talking.
0: All right. Well, it's interesting because they said that they weren't going to replace the Black Panther. Well, so I guess he's going to be the son.
3: So are you excited to see this new installation of Black Panther?
0: Yes. Moving right along, congratulations to Kanye West as he has officially earned the highest grossing concert by a rapper in history, with each of his two SoFi Stadium shows grossing $16.298 million. Wow. All right, go yay.
9: Wow.
0: That is the Word on the Streets news. I am Ms. Shanika. You guys can follow me at Ms. Shanika and follow us at Streets Morning Takeover. Also, it's being brought to you by Amy Witherwright at 1-800-TRUCK-RACK.
3: All right, so listen, Ms. Shanika, thank you very much. This trending topic, man, I don't want to get no parents upset. You know, a lot of parents, it's like they last week before school started. Some people got about 2 weeks. Some kids in certain states may not go back until August.
9: Okay.
3: But anyway.
9: Come on.
3: This particular parent refused to let this neighborhood child use her bathroom.
9: Oh.
3: And people are so mad with this woman. Like, they're like, oh my God, that is so vile of you. But let's be for real. The kid outside playing with a kid, so you figure your kid know the kid. So does that make it cool?
9: No.
3: No. My daughter's all the time, Daddy, can somebody come over for dinner? Can somebody come in? I'll be like, look here, y'all. Y'all are so nice. Y'all twins. Y'all gonna attract people. But no. It's a no, because I don't know their parents. Now, Ms. Shanika, what are your thoughts on this?
0: Oh, wow. I have a whole story about how my man had to step in and correct the situation concerning my mom over the weekend. So, yes.
3: So we'll get a chance to talk about it?
0: Yes.
3: Okay, great. Hey, so look, man, y'all call us up. Do you find anything wrong with her not allowing the child to use her bathroom?
9: Mm-mm.
3: You don't?
9: Not me, hell no.
3: Well, let's see what these other parents and people say. 1-844-986-4562. Feel free to call us up, tap in, and let us know what your thoughts are. Keep it locked. Young Jock in the Streets, Morning Takeover.

can't fuck. 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Real over everything, I'm in force. Lit up the city when I got a torch. I went and got it, I didn't have a choice. I'm from the dirty, we took the north. Step on the second, show no remorse. Straight in the streets when I jump out the porch. Yeah.

0: Young Jock in the Streets Morning Takeover is going down this morning on this beautiful day. Now, we got to get into this story, man. This parent refuses to let neighborhood child use her bathroom, sparking a heated online debate. Now, she says, it says, my son running in the house from outside. Mom, can my friend use our bathroom? The mother said, no. Nope. Don't they live up the street? Son, yeah, but tell them to go home and use theirs. Not having someone's random child in my house when I don't know their parents. Teach these kids not to go into strangers' houses. And I respect that wholeheartedly. Now, when I think about this, I got kids.
1: Mm-hmm.
0: I've been a parent for 26 years.
1: Mm-hmm. Okay.
0: I'm not new to this. I could say that with my whole chest out. No, your child may not be able to come into my home if I don't know the parent. Because when they're outside, somebody said, well, in some of the comments, they said, well, the child is outside playing with your child. Yeah, they're outside.
1: Exactly.
0: They're outside. The minute that child crosses the threshold, if I don't have a way to prove anything against anything they say, then it's their word against mine. That child is going to be like me trying to go against a police officer.
1: Uh-huh. Yeah.
2: All right, so I'm going to sum this up as best I can, but my mom, I received a call from her on Friday basically saying that there were two kids in the neighborhood that were asking to cut the grass, and she gave them more money than, you know, they asked for or whatever. But a few hours, I ended up coming over there to check on my mom, and she was, you know, saying, oh, you know, whatever, he told me his story and something about he's staying with a friend, and you know, and the boy's 14 years old. She has grandkids that way, so of course, you know, there, my mom felt, you know, compelled to look out for the kid. So me and my dude, we left and we went a couple of doors down to his mom's house. And then my mom called back and said, hey, the kid, he came back. Child, we came up in there. This kid was lounged on my mama's couch, charging up his phone. And so my dude had to let him know that this isn't a resting spot for you. Now, my mom let the kid make some noodles because he said he was hungry before. This is not your spot to chill. And I just want to say, at 14 years old,

0: Oh man, these ain't the same 14-year-old kids that's out. And sometimes people use your children to get exactly what it is that they want. So the kid's friend had no idea that he had even came back.
1: That's crazy. So thank you for sharing that. That's wow. Hey boy. Crazy. Hey look, so we want to ask y'all to call us up. 1-844-986-4562. Do you find anything wrong with that parent not allowing that neighborhood child to use her bathroom? Again, 1-844-986-4562. More with Young Jock in the Streets. 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

0: up, y'all? 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
5: 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All of us, y'all three and me. 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
4: Young Jock in the Streets Morning Takeover this morning. 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
7: 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some, the child making a mess or whatever, but any of those things can be corrected or supervised real quick by an adult, so I don't see the problem, I mean, because we shouldn't put material stuff 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
8: 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Ain't nobody going to put nothing on my kids, so I told them no. 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
21: 76 degrees under cloudy skies. Everything's still looking pretty good out on the roadways this morning.

0: keep your eyes peeled for a disabled vehicle. 153 southbound, just past Lee Highway. Otherwise, still not bad out on the interstates and highways. Moving well, 75 north and south. Not seeing any issues 24 east or west, and everything's still flowing smoothly. Highways 27 and 153. In the Tennessee American Water Traffic Center, I'm Gary Poole.
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0: Getting sunnier and hotter by this afternoon. Heat index near 103. Could see a few widely scattered showers as well. Mostly clear overnight, low of 75, and then mostly sunny and hot again tomorrow. Heat index near 107.
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1: Young Jock and the Streets Morning Takeover. If you got a dilemma, they got a dilemma, which means we got a dilemma. It's The Date Dilemma. Who's on the line?
2: This is Stefan.
1: Stefan, how can we help you, bro?
2: Hey, so I'm just trying to get some advice on, you know, what to do if you're trying to pursue someone. You know, I got this coworker at my job. I feel like the vibes and everything, the connection is there. They might be a little timid. I don't know. And I know it might go against the policies, but I've been trying to throw some signs out there.
3: Okay, like what signs?

0: I've invited him out to the bar.
1: Him?
0: Just for a drink.
1: You invited him out?
0: Yeah, it's 2026.
1: Okay, go ahead, sir.
2: Can I ask you one question?
0: Yeah,
2: this somebody you work with?
0: Yeah, it is one of my coworkers. Like, we're not that close, but we kind of close. Like, I see him
2: so
0: far.
2: So he's also gay, too?
0: No, I'm not entirely sure. I mean, he might give off some vibes, but no one really knows.
3: Okay,
2: so, Stefan, let me ask you this. What type of gestures are you showing him to give off? Or to gauge where he's at? Yeah, how are you courting him?
0: Well, you know, like, I give him certain compliments, leaving sticky notes on his desk, you know, words of affirmation, good things like that. I might buy him some lunch and tell him don't take care of it.
2: What's the man that you trying to get up with, man?
0: Justin.
2: So what you want to do? You want to find out if Justin is just playing hard to get or Justin ain't with?
0: Yeah, he's playing hard to get. I just need to get him on this date. That's what needs to happen right now.
3: Are you prepared for this to not go your way?
0: I've been prepared my whole entire life. I don't think anything shocks me these days. If he's straight, he's straight. If he's not, hey, it is what it is.
1: You gonna have to quit.
3: What if he beat your ass?
1: You gotta quit your job. You ain't gonna go back to work no more.
0: Look, I think I'll be all right.
1: You about
3: all right.
2: Mm-hmm. Hey, man, put your phone on mute, Stefan, and we'll cue you in when it's time, okay?
0: Okay.
2: All right.
1: Boy, he ready to let the cat out the bag.
2: Well, whatever he's trying to get out
1: of
2: it, he better hope the homie's accepting of it. For real.
3: Yeah.
2: Not because they work together.
4: Hello.
2: Good morning. May I speak with Justin?
4: This is he.
2: Hey, Justin, good morning. You're on the phone with Young Jock, Miss Shanika, and Shawty Shawty with Young Jock in the Streets Morning Takeover. Don't have a lot of time. Don't want to take up too much of your time. We have a segment on our show, and it's called The Date Dilemma. And we feel like this is a perfect time to exchange a little bit of dialogue. Mm-hmm. So listen, let me tell you how this goes really quickly. I won't take too much of your time. Are you familiar with Stefan? I believe y'all worked together.
4: Yeah.
2: Pretty cool.
4: Yeah, I know him.
2: Pretty cool dude?
4: Yeah. He's
1: pretty motivational.
4: I mean, he looks, yeah, he's a little strange. Did something happen to him?
2: Oh, no.
1: He's straight.
2: No, he's... How long y'all been working together?
4: Probably would say like 3-4 years.
3: Okay.
1: And you don't think his motivation in the morning is a little weird, him giving you motivation every morning?
4: No.
1: Sticky notes on the desk, that ain't kind of funny.
4: I just took it as just, you know, a little off. It's a little off, but I never really gave it any thought.
2: Right. I mean, because people be different. I'm pretty sure y'all are from different places.
4: Yeah.
2: I'm like, okay. We have Stefan on the phone, Justin.
4: Stefan on the phone for what?
1: You gotta ask
3: yourself. Hey, Stefan.
0: Yes, I'm here.
1: Stefan.
3: Hey, use your big boy voice.
1: Yeah.
2: Okay, so listen, Stefan, you asked us to give Justin a call. This is how we do it. Here you go. The floor is yours.
0: Okay. Yeah, well, you know, hey, Justin, you know, you're a really cool guy. We've been working together for a long time. Yeah, you know, I know we work together, but,
3: say it.
0: I kind of like you, and I want to be able to take you out, man.
2: All right, so Justin, I know this is clearly out of the blue to you from your reaction or your response. What are your thoughts on this?
4: I listen. He got me. I don't even know why he would even. I don't know why he would even say anything like that to me.
0: I don't even know why you're playing coy, acting like you don't like it. You be smiling, you accept everything else. I'm just trying to figure out why you just not.
4: Dog, you got me f***ed up. No, you got me f***ed up, man. No.
0: Do you still?
4: I don't know what I said, what I did. I don't want to even talk to you no more, man. No. I don't even want to see you, man. I treat you just like everybody else. We're straight and we talk, joke every now and then. And you come back at me with this?
2: No, it seems like you're straight. I don't think Stefan is straight.
3: Yeah, and you must don't share a lot of your private life at work for him to assume that you could, you know, possibly
1: be gay,
3: be attracted to him back.
4: Absolutely. It's just like anybody else. I mean, y'all don't share everything about y'all personal lives.
3: Well, we actually do.
1: But I mean, you mean to tell me you don't find nothing about Stefan attractive?
4: No, what is this, man?
2: Hold on. I'm
1: just messing with you, man. So how's it gonna be at work now going forward that Stefan's made a pass?
4: Awkward.

0: awkward.
1: Is it going to be awkward? Or are we still going to go out for lunch?
0: Man, I'm gonna get off this phone. You got me. I got it. I know.
2: Stephon, hey man. It ain't paying out for you, my boy.
3: You got to get in some roses.
2: On behalf of 1-800-INJURED-BETHUNE Law Firm, y'all not going to pick up this $100. 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
3: Your job may just end.
2: Because you ain't going to get with Justin. 1-866-YUNGJOC. 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A little conversation, a little communication goes a long way. All right? Keep it where you got it. Young Jock in the Streets Morning Takeover.
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2: Yes, sir. We back at it. Your favorite cousin checking in, Young JLC. What up, Miss Shanika? What up, Shawty?
3: What up, what up?
2: Hey, man. Okay, can I just, is it okay if I give a brief disclaimer?
3: Sure.
2: Good people that can hear us right now. If you work with somebody, certain things you just shouldn't do.
3: Like what?
2: To the fellas, let me just say this. Fellas, if you got a homie putting sticky notes on your monitor,
3: mm-hmm.
2: being kind and considerate, then you need to have a real sit down. Because Stefan wants to pursue his coworker, Justin, in this particular situation, him and Shanika. But he doesn't know if Justin rocked that way or not. That's got to be hard for him. That's got to be a challenge. You like somebody, but you don't even know if they like the somebody like the somebody.
3: Okay, well, we had an intern once upon a time giving us motivational quote cards every day. So he might not have known if he was also putting sticky notes on other people's monitors trying to inspire their day.
2: Somebody was giving us the inspirational.
3: And y'all was giggling and smiling and cheesing and blushing about it.
2: Ain't nobody blushing. Nobody damn giggling. Let me just push you from the mic. Well, y'all see, man, quit playing, man.
3: He was a part of the community.
2: Ain't nobody here. Oh, yeah, you know what?
3: Okay. Ah, both of y'all remember that at the same time.
2: Nah, because when you said
3: that. He was a cutie, wasn't he?
2: No. Go ahead on. But when you said he was a part of the community, I knew who you was talking about.
3: Okay.
2: Seeing somebody who actually comes off as, you know, someone of that community, that's different. I'm already assuming that's what you want if you're doing certain gestures in my direction. You know what I'm saying?
3: Well, contrary to popular belief, I feel like old boy knew old boy was gay already.
2: You feel like he knew it?
3: Yes.
2: From the way he talked or something?
3: From the way that everything. Yes.
2: What if you don't know?
3: Like, what about

0: not gay and I think you gay, I'm gonna try to put you out there like you is. Like, no, it's to the point where people got respect for y'all and people treat y'all like normal people. And then y'all take advantage of it and think because people being nice to y'all, because y'all not used to people being nice to y'all, that they like y'all. Then y'all mess it all the way up, and then you get caught with a situation like this, where you now awkward situations at work. I gotta look at you funny. I might gotta cuss you out if you wanna play those games at work, when I already told you what it was. I think these people need to really get their mind together. I really think it's a mental issue, for real.
1: Young Jack in the Streets Morning, take over. What's your thoughts on this date dilemma?
2: Yes, I think Justin is putting on. They're fine, come off like, you know, they do a lot at work.
1: Like, they do a lot at work.
2: Like, talk, and when he's smiling, when he leaves sticky notes on his desk. Who does that? A male to another male? Come on.
1: You got to understand, we took the call initially, so we feel how you feel. I was like, well, I don't know. And one of my partners started leaving sticky notes on anything, going to be like, my boy.
3: Man, first sign I see of somebody trying to holler at me, I'm like, bro, what you doing?
2: Right, exactly.
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8: 76 degrees under cloudy skies. Looking at congestion, 153 southbound there alongside Northgate Mall and M. Nicola Highway at DuPont Parkway. Otherwise, still not too bad. No incidents or accidents affecting traffic. And everything's still flowing smoothly, 75 north and south. And looking good, 24 in the Ridge Cut and on through the city. In the Tennessee American Water Traffic Center, I'm Gary Poole.
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0: All right, let's get inside this Word on the Streets news and talk about Chris Brown, who pled guilty to basically assault and now is facing up to 3 years in prison. Yes, and will likely miss almost half of the R&B tour, according to the Word on the Streets.
1: Outside a London court, Chris Brown appeared carefree, signing autographs and posing with fans, despite facing the possibility of prison time after pleading guilty to a fray in connection to a 2023 nightclub fight. Prosecutors accused him of hitting a music producer in the head with a tequila bottle. Sentencing will be October 26th, and Chris faces a maximum of 3 years behind bars.
2: Certainly with someone with a history like Chris Brown, some judges want to send a message that violence will not be tolerated, but it's also entirely possible the judge just says, let's give him supervised release or probation and not send him to custody time.
0: All right. Well, I'm sure the latter half of what was said is going to be true. He's going to be on probation. I am more than sure.
3: Man, you can't be too sure. You don't know.
0: Well, for him to plead guilty, I'm sure something was arranged. He ain't finna miss this R&B tour money. All right, so Real Housewives of Atlanta recap. K. Michelle is talking to Shamia.

0: should be at. You can't meet wrong with wrong.
1: When I don't meet wrong with wrong, Kay, I'm still up. Like, it's still, I'm damned if I do, I'm damned if I don't.
2: Both of you.
1: I'm done. She got it.
2: Your mom slept with your father's brother.
1: I sent her an invite to the Halloween party.
0: What did she say?
1: Girl, I'm not coming to your damn party. You are sick as please move along. Enjoy.
0: That friendship is to hell.
1: I don't even, at this point, I'm good. But fine.
3: Terrible, terrible friendship. All right. Well, I'm looking forward to seeing the Real Housewives of Atlanta reunion. Yes, the tease is out, and it looks like I need to be tuned in. Now, moving on, congratulations is in order to the new Black Panther, David Johnson.
4: I want you guys to give a warm welcome to our new Black Panther, Mr. David Johnson.
5: I want to say thank you so much. Thank you, Ryan. Thank you, Kevin. Thank you to this amazing family that I have the honor and the privilege and the blessing to join. I actually don't want to say too much because I want to let this screen do the talking.
3: All right. Well, it's interesting because they said that they weren't going to replace the Black Panther. Well, so I guess he's going to be the son.
6: So are you excited to see this new installation of Black Panther?
3: Yes. Moving right along, congratulations to Kanye West as he has officially earned the highest grossing concert by a rapper in history with each of his two SoFi Stadium shows grossing $16.298 million. All right, go yay.
7: Wow.
3: That is the Word on the Streets news. I am Ms. Shanika. You guys can follow me at Ms. Shanika and follow us at Streets Morning Takeover. Also, it's being brought to you by Amy Witherwright at 1-800-TRUCK-RACK.
6: Yes, sir. This morning is going up. Thank you for waking up with us, Young JLC, Ms. Shanika, and Shouter Shouter. We got to get into this interesting little situation, Ms. Shanika.
3: Sure.
6: I love to talk about it. Tuskegee University's president announces new professional dress code.
7: Okay.
6: And this comes with the banning of bonnets, do-rags, and slippers.
7: Thank you, Jesus.
6: Now, to see these comments will send you into an outrage because there's so many people who are upset, so many people defending this, like, you should be able to wear whatever. Yeah, in your own house, in your own personal space. But anything that's called a university, an institution, a school, get your ass up and come out like you got some sense.
7: That's
6: for that. The way I was raised, you can say what you want to say. Oh, it's new day and day, whatever. You can't come nowhere where I'm being paid to work. I got to come to work professional. I got to be here. I'm under policies. I can't do this. I can't do that. But you think because you pay a tuition, that you could come dressed like anything?
7: No.
6: Like you just got out of bed? I'm offended as a student if I'm putting my all into trying to, you know, be a better person in life or whatever. You know.
3: And you, boy, imagine me getting dressed up every day to go to class.
6: And then you come sitting next to me like
3: and
6: that.
3: Do 4 years and can't get a job after I graduate. Boy,
7: that,
3: stop.
7: Yeah, because you're lazy,
3: baby. I don't got time for that.
6: You don't got time for what? It sounds like you're just dismissing the whole concept of college now.
3: The whole concept of college, and big shout out to the people that do have to go and, you know, hire their education. Kudos to you guys. And I do understand the whole dress code aspect of things. But a lot of these professions, a lot of these people go to school and then they end up working from home.
6: Well, first and foremost.
3: Like, I'm just saying. Like,
6: that's cool and all, but
3: the norm of life is just different, my dude.
6: A lot of people go their whole life working and only to die, okay? Let's not negate what we're talking about. You're taking it to, like, forget college. I'm talking about the dress code. Do y'all agree with this university's new dress code policy? Call us up. I want to hear from y'all. 1-844-986-4562 because I ain't with it.

0: Good morning, good morning. We're going to act like we got some sense on the radio this
1: no,
0: morning.
1: No, we
0: not. Okay, you're right. We not. Because you is tripping this morning.
2: I know.
0: We are talking about Tuskegee University's president announcing this new professional dress code, banning bonnets, durags, and slippers. And as we're talking about that, you completely pushed the conversation to, well, imagine going to a university for 4 years only to get out and not get a job.
2: The only part I didn't add was imagine me paying you to go to school.
1: That sounds crazy. That sounds
2: imagine me paying you so you can tell me what I need to wear to school.
0: Okay.
1: You know what that sounds like?
2: What?
1: That sounds like somebody who got on a bunny and slides.
0: Yeah.
1: Because that sounds
2: boy,
1: extra
2: your
1: girl.
2: Hair
1: girl.
2: Is green
1: girl,
2: and you 50.
1: Your hairline
2: what
1: is the
2: we
1: same
2: talking
1: as mine
2: about?
1: When you don't do it. Please be quiet. Listen, let me tell you something. I hate to see a woman
0: what?
1: In a bonnet. I hate to see a woman in flip-flops, especially at the mall, at the airport, all around town. It's a bonnet and flip-flops for the house. My mama always said, ooh, little girl got on them flip-flops and bonnet, and now they wear the slides and bonnet, and it's a style. It
0: okay.
1: ain't the style. It makes us a little ghetto.
0: So I have a very transparent moment. I'm gonna get,
1: come on.
0: I'm going to get to it. I'm going to share it quickly. Of course, I'm an entertainer, so I'm always being booked at colleges and universities.
1: Mm-hmm.
0: And it got to a point where I was doing so many universities, I was like, man, these kids want to see you fresh. But then when I'm going, that's how they was dressing. So me and my baby brother, Tuck, we started getting the pajamas from Walmart with all the Stewie characters, and they loved it. And I called myself going to come to my girlfriend at the time, mama house.
1: Put some pajamas on.
0: And she said, sir, you are not finna walk in my mama house with no damn pajamas on. And them slides.
2: That sound like me.
0: And I looked and I was like, I mean, but it's just a thing.
2: Yeah.
0: You know, I got on clothes. She said, not with your stuff moving around. And I was like, you know what? You're right. And I went and put some clothes on. So I feel like it's appropriate. Y'all need to clean it up. I want to ask our listeners, do you agree with Tuskegee University's new dress code policy? Please call us up. Let's hear your take on it. Because some of y'all got kids who doing this. Mm-hmm.

0: Good morning, it's Mona Scott Young, and every day we listen to the best damn morning show. Gotta stay tapped into the number one morning show in the city. It's Young Jock and the Streets Morning Takeover.
1: Yes, sir, you know what it is. Your favorite cousins checking in, Young J.O.C., Miss Shanika, and Shouty. We asking y'all this morning, we're talking about Tuskegee University's president announcing his new professional dress code, banning bunnets, do-rags, and slippers. Do you agree with this new dress code policy?
2: I agree 100%. Having five kids graduate from college, two more on the way. College is not an atmosphere that's going to get you a job. It teaches you and it prepares you for the world. Mm-hmm. And if we don't put things in place so that they can learn how to get ready, then they're always going to be behind. I think with Ms. Shanika, you condone it by telling them it's okay, but really, for them to go out there in this world and compete how we need them to compete, they have to know how to dress.
1: Young Jock in the Streets Morning Takeover, do you agree with Tuskegee University's new dress code policy?
3: Yes, most definitely, man, because, I mean, just growing up earlier, it was dress for success. Mm-hmm. Now it's like they dress for some sex. Mm-hmm. So now they gotta clean that up.
1: Dress for the mess.
4: 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You going to work?
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3: What I got on.
5: 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Plenty more.
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17: Cloudy skies, 76 degrees, and the good news is still no incidents or accidents affecting traffic, though we are seeing some mild congestion in the usual places, 24 westbound there in the Ridge Cut, 153 southbound alongside Northgate Mall and M. Nicola Highway at DuPont Parkway. In the Tennessee American Water

0: Traffic Center, I'm Gary Poole.
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3: I'm Storm Team 12's Chief Meteorologist Austin Onick for Power 94 with your right now forecast.
0: Getting sunnier and hotter by this afternoon. Heat index near 103. Could see a few widely scattered showers as well. Mostly clear overnight, low of 75, and then mostly sunny and hot again tomorrow. Heat index near 107.
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6: Go. Random cheese, let me see that. 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That thing to your throat gets sore. Bend it on down, put your face on the floor. 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High freak with the word in a hand.

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1: Taking the game's mine.
0: It's Are You Smarter Than Young Jock?
2: A king and his gang.
0: Only with Young Jock in the Streets Morning Takeover.
3: Young Jock in the Streets Morning Takeover. Who's on the line this morning?
4: Kevin.
3: Kevin?
4: Yeah.
3: Are you smarter than Young Jock?
4: Yeah.
3: Let's see.

0: Kevin, you weren't smarter than him the last time your ass called. What changed?
1: He asked me the BET question. No, I'm about to watch BET no more.
2: What'd you watch?
0: Oh, Kevin, you is hilarious. All right, here are the rules again. You have 10 seconds to answer each question. The first person to get all three questions correctly will be the winner. You guys cannot answer each other's questions, all right? You have to listen to the whole question and potential answers before you can answer the question. And finally, I'm not repeating any questions or potential answers, okay?
1: All right.
0: Kevin, we're going to start with you. What does BMW stand for? Is it A, British Motor Works, B, Bavarian Motor Works, or C, Bangladesh Motor Works?
1: I'm going with A.
0: Is A?
1: Yeah.
0: That's your final answer?
1: Yeah.
0: You are wrong, Kevin.
3: You for real?
4: I used to be the Young Jock.
0: Hold on.
4: Yep.
0: The Young Jock.
4: It's B. Bavarian.
0: All right. Young Jock.
4: Am I smarter than Kevin? Yes.
0: What is the primary currency that Europe uses? Is it A, dollars, B, euros, or C, pesos?
4: B.
0: You are correct. Kevin.
1: Yeah.
0: Who is the mayor of Atlanta? Is it A, Andre Dickens, B, Brian Kemp, or C, Donald Trump?
1: Andre.
0: Just stupid.
4: Shut up.
0: Okay. Young Jack.
4: What?
0: Where was the coldest temperatures recorded on Earth? Was it A, Russia, B, Serbia, or C, Antarctica?
4: I want to say Antarctica, but then I want to say Serbia.
3: But which one?
4: Antarctica, maybe Russia.
0: What was your final answer?
4: Come on, I'm going with C.
0: You are correct. Kevin.
3: No Samuels.
0: Kevin, this is not your day. Again.
1: Again.
4: Hey, Kevin. Hold on, before you go.
1: Kevin. Try to stop pulling up on me. He know who I'm in.
3: Hey, man, I do. I think we just got the same wavelengths a little bit, Kevin. Where you be at?
1: Used to be come pull up on me on Camelton, man.
3: Oh, yeah.
0: Used to be serving him.
1: We ain't going to talk about that.
3: Huh? Everything on still ain't got to be said.
0: I'm putting both of y'all in jail.
3: Let me know what you got. Hit me on.
0: Thank you, Kevin.
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0: Hey, I got what you need 24/7, especially right here with Young Jock in the Streets Morning Takeover. Coming up, we will be talking about Dr. Cheyenne Bryant and all of this craziness going on around. It's pretty interesting, Miss Shanika, that it just continues to give and give and give more things to talk about when it's coming to her name these days. So we're going to talk about that coming up. You don't want to miss it. Stick around. More with Young Jock in the Streets Morning Takeover.
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0: morning. Good morning, y'all. What's up? It's your favorite doc, Dr. Cheyenne Bryant. Hey, look, you got to listen to the best damn morning show. I'm talking about the number one morning show in the city. It's Young Jock and the Streets Morning Takeover. 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
1: I shouldn't even have to do this. It's ridiculous. Over a month ago, I came to you and apologized for platforming Dr. Cheyenne Bryant. I felt I had a responsibility considering my sister is the former president of the American Psychological Association, one of the youngest to ever hold that position. Not soon after that, I received an email, a cease and desist, not to mention her name or to speak to the controversy. I scanned down to the bottom, and it was not from a lawyer, not from an attorney, not anybody who was barred. It was from Cheyenne Bryant herself.
2: But it came from Dr. Attorney Cheyenne Bryant. She probably got an attorney degree too on the way. He talking about. Now that was, who was that, Miss Shanika?
3: That was Pastor Jamal Bryant. The voice is unmistakable.
2: That's right. Now, we got to talk about this. Mark Lamont Hill interviews Jaquel Pitts, who says he's the one who awarded Dr. Cheyenne Bryant an earned PhD. Out of compassion.
4: The university was just established in May of 2026. So in regard to Dr. Bryant's narrative about the school not being registered, it was just started in May of 2026. So it's not going to have any type of standing online. It was as it was just established in May of 2026.
5: How many doctors have you given out total since May?
4: Only one.
5: So in the history of this school, which started
4: in May
5: 8 weeks ago,
4: yes.
5: You've given out one degree, and that is to Cheyenne Bryant. So if you've only been open for 8 or 9 weeks, how have you been able to do an earned doctorate? I mean, I understand an honorary doctorate because that's based on life contributions, social contributions, status, etc. But an earned doctorate is usually done through coursework. You couldn't do coursework in 2 months.
4: Yeah, I'm very familiar with what's required of an earned doctorate. It usually takes 4 to 6 years.
5: Yeah.
4: But as a private Christian university, we actually reserve the right to waive traditional policies and procedures. So how we conducted that particular decision was we initiated a process called prior learning assessment and credit for prior learning.
2: Nah. My man said the right. Never mind. I'm just let it be, man. You know what? Hey, man, let people be who they want to be, y'all.
3: No, not when you charging these doctor prices for these top tier opinions that you giving.
2: Now, let me ask you a question, though. Okay, in the case of Dr. Cheyenne Bryant, right? Let's say she's calling herself a doctor. She's not a real, she doesn't have a true PhD. It's an honorary, but she is saying she does have a real actual PhD.
3: I don't know what she said.
2: I keep getting confused.
3: Because she has produced absolutely nothing for the people.
2: Well,
3: I knew she wasn't nothing when she decided y'all was in there going back and forth debating for an hour. I said, this lady is not, she has no credentials.
2: Now, hold on, Miss Shanika. Let me ask you a question.
3: Boy, I'm never going to sit up there and argue with somebody that did not graduate from kindergarten. I'm not going to do it.
2: I didn't graduate.
3: Yes.
2: Girl, I done threw my tassel a couple times. He talking about it.
3: One time when they gave you a fake doctorate.
1: I shouldn't even have to do this.
2: Come on, man. Just go home. Just go home. We're going to go on ahead and pack it up. Go home, Miss Shanika, for today. We're going to get into sports with Swin, man. Let's go, man.
6: Yeah, it's Young Jock in the Streets Morning Takeover. It's time to get into sports in the streets.

0: the 2026 WNBA All-Star Game. Here's the biggest highlights, including Angel Reese with that assist to a WNBA All-Star dunk.
1: Here's Reese finding Malunga for the slam. Dominique Malunga, the first dunk in the All-Star Game since Sylvia Fowles. And that will do it. 30th anniversary season at this WNBA All-Star Game. It's Team Spoon who takes down Team Coop 129-122 the final.
2: And the MVP for the 2026 All-Star Game is, with 22 points, 13 rebounds, 8 assists, Jonquel Jones.
3: It's a great experience. You know, my aunt passed away not too long ago, and today is actually her memorial. So this one is for my auntie.
0: All right, shout out to all of those ladies. Let's close it out with some Major League Baseball. Yesterday, the Atlanta Braves on the road took the L against the Baltimore Orioles. The Pittsburgh Pirates got a win at home against the Chicago Cubs. That's sports from the streets. Go Dawgs.
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8: Cloudy skies, 76 degrees. Taking a final check-in on traffic this morning. We are dealing with a disabled vehicle, 75 northbound there near exit 11. That doesn't appear to be affecting traffic much. As a matter of fact, not a whole lot happening. The usual congestion, Hixson Pike and 153 southbound alongside Northgate Mall, as well as some slowing Amnicola Highway at DuPont Parkway. But otherwise, it's been a good-looking commute here for a Monday morning. In the Tennessee American Water Traffic Center, I'm Gary Poole.
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0: All right, let's get inside this Word on the Streets news and talk about Chris Brown, who pled guilty to basically assault and now is facing up to 3 years in prison. Yes, and will likely miss almost half of the R&B tour, according to the Word on the Streets.
1: Outside a London court, Chris Brown appeared carefree, signing autographs and posing with fans, despite facing the possibility of prison time after pleading guilty to a fray in connection to a 2023 nightclub fight. Prosecutors accused him of hitting a music producer in the head with a tequila bottle. Sentencing will be October 26th, and Chris faces a maximum of 3 years behind bars.
2: With someone with a history like Chris Brown, some judges want to send a message that violence will not be tolerated, but it's also entirely possible the judge just says, let's give him supervised release or probation and not send him to custody time.
0: All right. Well, I'm sure the latter half of what was said is going to be true. He's going to be on probation. I am more than sure.
3: Man, you can't be too sure. You don't know.
0: Well, for him to plead guilty, I'm sure something was arranged. He ain't finna miss this R&B tour money. All right, so Real Housewives of Atlanta recap. K. Michelle is talking to Shamia.
4: Shamia, you can't meet wrong with wrong.
5: When I don't meet wrong with wrong, K, I'm still up. It's still, I'm damned if I do, I'm damned if I don't.
4: Both of you. I'm done with it. I let her come last week.
5: I'm done. She got it.
6: Your mom slept with your father's brother.
5: I sent her an invite to the Halloween party.
4: What did she say?
5: Girl, I'm not coming to your damn party. You are sick as please move along. Enjoy.
4: That friendship is to hell.
5: I don't even, at this point, I'm good. But fine.
0: Terrible, terrible friendship. All right. Well, I'm looking forward to seeing the Real Housewives of Atlanta reunion. Yes, the tease is out, and it looks like I need to be tuned in. Now, moving on, congratulations is in order to the new Black Panther, David Johnson.
7: I want you guys to give a warm welcome to our new Black Panther, Mr. David Johnson.
8: I want to say thank you so much. Thank you, Ryan. Thank you, Kevin. Thank you to this amazing family that I have the honor.

0: honor, the privilege and the blessing to join. I actually don't want to say too much because I want to let this screen do the talking.
1: All right. Well, it's interesting because they said that they weren't going to replace the Black Panther. That is the word on the streets news. I am Miss Shanika. You guys can follow me at Miss Shanika and follow us at Streets Morning Takeover. Also, it's being brought to you by Amy Witherite at 1-800-TRUCK-RACK.
2: You know what it is, man. It's time to ride out to the Takeover Mix. DJ B-Eazy coming up next.

like my friend. Know what I'm saying? Outside is back to what it was, you know what I'm saying? Atlanta, I'll tell you about my ring, you know what I'm saying? Ass Pluto, think of 21, you know what I'm saying? I done pulled up, if it's done, it's done, you know what I'm saying? Two cars in the back, two in the front, you know what I'm saying? They so down for me, got a punt, you understand, understand, understand, understand, understand, understand, understand, understand, understand, understand, understand.

0: It's a kid gonna come, you know what I'm saying? You know how I'm rocking with. Be easy. Hey, I need you to drop all that. All of it. Be easy. Just get it. You know that. You know
1: be
0: that.
1: Easy.
0: You know
1: make
0: that.
1: It look too easy. Ow.
2: Ain't got no one that back calling me splurge. Drop me jump right out

0: that time for the Love Doc Jock.
1: Help me help you help
2: okay.
1: me.
2: Come on, what's your problem?
0: And this guy will either help or hinder your relationship.
3: Who do I think I am? Why I tell people that?
0: Either way, he's a man for the job. It's Young Jock and the Streets Morning Takeover.
4: That's right. Look here, man. It is a pleasure to be able to wake up and talk to so many people that just need a little communication in their life. Y'all, you got to stop lying to people.
5: Oh, my God.
4: You got to start telling the truth. Quit it. Quit it. Stop doing stuff. Stop doing stuff when you know it ain't true. See, look, this way y'all be messing up in y'all relationships. Come I'm going to give y'all some real game.
5: Can you cut my mic off?
4: All right. Oh my God. When y'all get in these relationships and you know you don't mean well.
6: Preach.
4: I mean, like, you know. Let me say it to the fellas first. Fellas, these women will do something to you. When you know that you do not have the capacity to support what her expectations are, stop playing with them.
6: Okay.
4: Because she telling you, I see something here. I see something in you. This feels right.
6: You believe.
4: You, on the other hand, like, girl, you just something to do right now till I find out where I really want to be. Stop playing with these women.
6: Yes.
4: Ladies.
6: Come on.
4: Stop being so vindictive when you allow yourself to be played with.
6: Mm-hmm.

0: Mm-hmm. Because it's an ongoing cycle. You know what I'm saying? What happens is y'all will go into a situation knowing it sounds too good to be true.
1: Preach, y'all.
0: And then is the moment the truth is revealed and you say, I knew it.
1: Uh-huh.
0: You got to stop basing that on a contingency plan, knowing that if it is untrue, this is what I'm going to do to get back at them. Because you set yourself up for failure, too.
1: Come on, man.
0: I just want y'all to be truthful to yourself. Look in the mirror. When you telling them lies to people on the phone, look in the mirror and tell them lies.
1: When he telling you them lies on the phone, you look in the mirror while he telling you them lies. You know, like, this is too good to be true. It is too early. Hold your draws.
0: Hold on to them, ladies. Fellas. You got to stop. That's the love.
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0: What's good, y'all? It's Jello. Every day we listen to the best damn morning show. Gotta stay tapped in to the number one morning show in the city. It's Young Jock in the Streets Morning Takeover. Tap in.
1: LeBron James is taking his talents to Philadelphia. LeBron James, almost 4 weeks after he told the Lakers that he was not going to play for them again this season, shocked the basketball world by announcing he was going and joining the Sixers. LeBron James has signed a two-year, $8 million contract. He joins a team with Jaylen Brown and Joel Embiid, Tyrese Maxey, a bunch of other really good players.
2: All right. Well, DJ Swin here.
3: What up?
2: I want to know, how big is this trade in the NBA world? Like, are people absolutely talking about this?
3: Yeah, absolutely. Even the president of the United States has had to make a mention of it. But this team right here is highly anticipated to be the front runner contenders for an NBA championship. It's a big, big deal.
2: All right. Well, I'm on Young Miami side, because why did he have to go to the 49ers?
4: LeBron, you hurt my heart.

0: was coming to Miami, but you know, if it's 49ers, it is 49ers, it is. Hey.
1: Trying to figure out why you kept saying that. I said that she being funny.
2: Ooh. Well, she knew that he was going to a different team.
3: Right, right. Yeah.
2: But I didn't know he was going to be playing football.
3: She got her numbers wrong.
2: Yeah, 76ers.
1: Well, good for him, man. At this point in time, being considered one of the best to ever do it, to be in the league this long, playing at this level of competitiveness, and just, you know, at his age.
2: Mm-hmm.
1: Man, he can go anywhere. He ain't, like, you know, at this point, I don't even know. Why is he still playing basketball?
2: I don't know. I'm just glad he ain't playing for the Eagles.
4: He should have kept on going.
5: LeBron James has decided that he wants his next team to be the 76ers. Where do you stand on LeBron versus Michael Jordan as the best ever?
6: Well, Michael Jordan's a guy that's a friend of mine. Play golf with him. He's a really good guy. And I think LeBron is... Maybe he's a racist, but maybe he doesn't like Trump. I don't know, but I only like people that like me.

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1: Young Jock and the Streets Morning Takeover. If you got a dilemma, they got a dilemma, which means we got a dilemma. It's The Day Dilemma. Who's on the line?
2: This is Stefan.
1: Stefan, how can we help you, bro?
2: Hey, so I'm just trying to get some advice on, you know, what to do if you're trying to pursue someone. You know, I got this coworker at my job. I feel like the vibes and everything, the connection is there. They might be a little timid. I don't know. And I know it might go against the policies, but I've been trying to throw some signs out there.
3: Okay, like what signs?
2: I've invited them out to the bar. Just for a drink.
4: You invited him out?
2: Yeah, it's 2026.
4: Okay, go ahead, sir.
1: Can I ask you one question?
2: Yeah,
1: Is this somebody you work with?
2: Yeah, it is one of my coworkers. Like, we're not that close, but we kind of close. Like, I see him
1: so
2: far.
1: So he's also gay, too?
2: No, I'm not entirely sure. I mean, he might give off some vibes, but no one really knows.
3: Okay,
1: so, Stefan, let me ask you this. What type of gestures are you showing him to give off? Or
4: to court him?
1: Where he's at? Yeah, how are you courting him?
2: Well, you know, like, I give him certain compliments, leaving sticky notes on his desk, you know, words of affirmation, good things like that. I might buy him some lunch and tell him don't take care of it.
1: What's the man that you trying to get up with, man?
2: Justin.
1: So what you want to do? You want to find out if Justin is just playing hard to get or Justin ain't with?
2: Yeah, he's playing hard to get. I just need to get him on this date. That's what needs to happen right now.
3: Are you prepared for this to not go your way?
2: I've been prepared my whole entire life. I don't think anything shocks me these days. If he's

0: If he's not, hey, it is what it is.
1: You got to quit.
2: What if he beat your ass?
1: You got to quit your job. You ain't going to go back to work no more.
0: Look, I think okay. I'll be all right.
1: You about all right.
3: Mm-hmm. Hey, man, put your phone on mute, Stephon, and we'll cue you in when it's time, okay?
0: Okay.
3: All right.
1: Boy, he ready to let the cat out the bag.
3: Well, whatever he's trying to get out.
1: Yo,
3: he better hope the homie's accepting of it. For real.
2: Yeah.
3: Not because they work together.
0: Hello.
3: Good morning. May I speak with Justin?
0: This is he.
3: Hey, Justin, good morning. You're on the phone with Young Jock, Mishanika, and Shawty Shawty with Young Jock in the Streets Morning Takeover. Don't have a lot of time. Don't want to take up too much of your time. We have a segment on our show, and it's called The Date Dilemma. And we feel like this is a perfect time to exchange a little bit of dialogue. Mm-hmm. So listen, let me see how this goes really quickly. I won't take too much of your time. Are you familiar with Stephon? I believe y'all worked
0: together. Yeah. Pretty
3: cool.
0: Yeah, I know him.
3: Pretty cool dude?
0: Yeah.
1: Pretty motivational?
0: I mean, he looks, he looks strange. Did something happen to him?
3: Oh, no,
1: he's
3: no.
1: Straight.
3: No,
1: he's... Well,
3: how long y'all been working together?
0: Probably would say like 3-4 years.
2: Okay.
3: Okay.
1: And you don't think his motivation in the morning is a little weird, him giving you motivation every morning?
0: No.
1: Sticky notes on the desk, that ain't kind of funny.
0: I just took it as just, you know, a little off. It's a little off, but I never really gave it any thought.
3: Right. I mean, because people be different. I'm pretty sure y'all are from different places.
0: Yeah.
3: I'm like, okay. We have Stephon on the phone, Justin.
0: Stephon on the phone for what?
1: You gotta ask
2: yourself. Hey, Stephon.
0: Yes, I'm here.
1: Stephon.
2: Hey, use your big boy voice.
1: Yeah.
3: Okay, so listen, Stephon, you asked us to give Justin a call. This is how we do it. Here you go. The floor is yours.
0: Okay. Yeah, well, you know, hey, Justin, you know, you're a really cool guy. We've been working together for a long time. Yeah, what? You know, I know we work together, but...
2: say it.
0: I kind of like you, and I want to be able to take you out, man.
3: All right, so Justin, I know this is clearly out of the blue to you from your reaction or your response. What are your thoughts on this?
0: I listen. He got me. I don't even know why he would even. I don't know why he would even say anything like that to me.
4: I don't even know why you're playing coy, acting like you don't like it. You be smiling, you accept everything else. I'm just trying to figure out why you just not.
0: Dog, you got me up. No, you got me up, man. No.
4: Do you still?
0: I don't know what I said, what I did. I don't want to even talk to you no more, man. Nope. I don't even want to see you, man. I treat you just like everybody else. We're straight, and we talk, joke every now and then. And you come back at me with this?
3: No, it seems like you're straight. I don't think Stephon is straight.
2: Yeah, and you must don't share a lot of your private life at work for him to assume that you could, you know, possibly
1: be gay,
2: be attracted to him back.
0: Absolutely. It's just like anybody else. I mean, y'all don't share everything about y'all personal lives.
2: Well, we actually do.
1: But I mean, you mean tell me you don't find nothing about Stephon attractive?
0: No, what is this, man?
3: Hold on, I'm
1: just messing with you, man. So how's it gonna be at work now going forward that Stephon's made a pass?
0: Awkward. Is it gonna be awkward or are we still gonna go out for lunch? Man, I'm gonna get off this phone. You got me. I got it.
3: I'm done. Stephon, hey man, listen, it ain't paying out for you, my boy.
1: You gotta get in some roses.
3: On behalf of 1-800-INJURED-BETHUNE Law Firm, y'all not gonna pick up this $100. 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My boy, this thing gonna get real.
1: Your job may just end.
3: 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A little conversation, a little communication goes a long way. All right? Keep it where you got it. 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
6: Getting sunnier and hotter by this afternoon. Heat index near 103. Could see a few widely scattered showers as well. Mostly clear overnight, low of 75, and then mostly sunny and hot again tomorrow. Heat index near 107.
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0: sir. We back at it. Your favorite cousin checking in, Young JLC. What up, Miss Shanika? What up, Shawty?
1: What up, what up? Yeah.
0: Hey, man. Okay, let me, can I just, is it okay if I give a brief disclaimer?
1: Sure.
0: Good people that can hear us right now. If you work with somebody, certain things you just shouldn't do.
1: Like what?
0: To the fellas, let me just say this. Fellas, if you got a homie putting sticky notes on your monitor, mm-hmm. being kind and considerate, then you need to have a real sit down. Because Stefan wants to pursue his coworker, Justin, in this particular situation. But he doesn't know if Justin rocked that way or not. That's got to be hard for him. That's got to be a challenge. You like somebody, but you don't even know if they like the somebody like the somebody.
1: Okay, well, we had a intern once upon a time giving us motivational quote cards every day. So he might not have known if he was also putting sticky notes on other people's monitors trying to inspire their day.
0: Somebody was giving us the inspirational
1: and y'all was giggling and smiling and cheesing and blushing about it.
0: Ain't nobody blushing. Let me just push you from the mic. Well, y'all see, man, quit playing,
1: he
0: man.
1: He was a part of the community.
0: Okay.
1: Ah, both of y'all remember that at the same time.
0: Nah, because when you said that.
1: He was a cutie, wasn't he?
0: No. Go ahead on. But when you said he was a part of the community, I knew who you was talking about.
1: Okay.
0: Seeing somebody who actually comes off as, you know, someone of that community, that's different. I'm already assuming that's what you want if you're doing certain gestures in my direction. You know what I'm saying?
1: Well, contrary to popular belief, I feel like old boy knew old boy was gay already.
0: You feel like he knew it?
1: Yes.
0: From the way he talked or something?
1: From the way that everything. Yes.
0: What if you don't know?
1: But like, what about if you just entertaining your ego, just entertaining people feeling it?
0: I done been around homeboys who got the baddest chicks, man. They can make a phone call, got 30 ones, and they going crazy over them. They love this man, mm-hmm. only to find out he love what they love.
2: Oh, jeez.
0: But when you around, it don't look like that. I mean, he having, when I say having emotion and having his way, it be like that. So you don't always know. We're going to these phone lines. Y'all tripping. Young Jock in the Streets Morning Takeover. What's your thoughts on this day dilemma?
3: Man, all right, my name, Ant. I'm on some serious shit this one because I got to say, like boy said, it's 2026, right? The LGBTQ community got a real strong movement to the point where they think, it's all right, if you not gay and I think you gay, I'm going to try to put you out there like you is. Like, no, it's to the point where people got respect for y'all. And people treat y'all like normal people. And then y'all take advantage of it and think because people being nice to y'all, because y'all not used to people being nice to y'all, that they like y'all. Then y'all mess it all the way up. And then you get caught with a situation like this, where you now awkward situations at work. I got to look at you funny. I might got to cuss you out if you want to play those games at work when I already told you what it was. I think these people need to really get their mind together. I really think it's a mental issue for real.
0: Young Jack in the Streets Morning, take over. What's your thoughts on this day dilemma?
4: Yes. I think Justin is putting on. They're fine. Come off like, you know, they do a lot at work.
0: Like they do a lot at work.
4: Like talk and when he's smiling, when he leaves sticky notes on his desk. Who does that? A male to another male. Come on.
0: You got to understand, we took the call initially, so we feel how you feel. I was like, well, I don't know. And one of my partners started leaving sticky notes on anything. Going to be like, my boy.
2: Man, first sign I see of somebody trying to holler at me, I'm like, bro, what you doing?
4: Right, exactly.
5: Keep it locked right here to Young Jock and the Streets Morning Takeover.

0: Yes, sir. I feel good today, Miss Shanika. Can I tell you why?
1: Why?
0: Because I get to go home.
1: You do? You haven't been at your own residence?
0: Man, listen, I ain't seen the home space in a minute. The home front, that is.
1: No.
0: My wife called me and said, hey, do you still live here?
1: I know, that's right.
0: I said, yeah, baby.
1: Because I know they on the line trying to get her.
2: Please.
0: Shanika.
1: You better get your ass back.
0: I'm a body
1: slam. Why'd you got a baddie? I can't believe she on.
0: Nah, dang, girl. What you think this is? What you think, I'm chopped liver?
1: I'll be trying to figure it out.
0: Hey, you ain't, don't worry. It ain't meant for you to figure it out. It's already figured. All right? Shout out, what's up, my boy?
2: You know what it is, man.
0: Man, you got a chance to go talk to the people out here at Georgia State. You took it to the streets today.
2: Yes, man, because we're trying to get rid of them bunnets. I'm sure with the president of Tuskegee University and scraping the bunnets and do-rags off of these students so they can look good. Man, I hate to see a woman in a bunnet.
0: Now, listen, Miss Anika, I think Miss Anika be at the house in them bunnets, but we don't see her at the
1: boy,
0: house. So that's why she's slick. Mm-hmm. She don't want to go against it too tough because then it's going to be a contradiction.
1: Okay.
2: Mm-hmm. Yeah, look at her hair now. She had on a bonnet before she walked in. You could tell the way it's shaped.
1: You know what I really hate? I really hate when men wear sun visors like they in the 80s.
2: Mm-hmm. It may be.
1: When they be trying to cover up their hairline.
2: Sure do.
0: Oh, she ought to be wearing the visor.
2: I sure do.
0: Hey, well,
1: it's not cool.
0: Well, it's okay. Listen, man.
2: Yeah. Well, let's take some of that weave out your hair, and we're going to do a side-by-side. She probably like Nick Nolte.
1: Well, I'm glad your hair finally caught up to the weave that you gathered off the floor and put in your
0: hey,
1: head.
0: Man. Oh. Hey, man. Shanika, what did he do?
1: He gathered somebody's hair off the floor and put it in his head, and his hair finally caught up with the weave.
2: Why she over there looking like Lion King? Mufasa face
0: listen, I will say this, man. I will say this. It is a beautiful thing to see today.
2: Yes.
0: And, I pray that anyone who's going through any difficulties in life, you're able to see your way through it because that's how life works. It's ups and downs. It's about balance. Also want to take the time to send our love and our prayers and condolences to Ali Boys and his family, the duct tape, the whole the mob, Shouts out to Big Bank, We with your brother, we know it's a lot, to see someone who's lost damn near their whole team, man. It's devastating because you wake up one day and you sitting there, you realize you're there by yourself.
2: Yeah.
0: And I was sitting there on the way on my flight back, I was thinking like the funeral was today, yesterday. It's going on at 10:30, I believe. And I was sitting there and I thought to myself what my younger brother's been going through. And I said, man, you know what? I said, when you sit back and think about it, say you lost both your grandparents, you lost your mother, your father, and kids also. And you start looking around, and you look up one day, you start realizing how many people are gone.
2: Yes.
0: And I just want to just share that with y'all. We about to get out. Not to leave y'all on a somber or sad note, but just to say, you know what? You never know what somebody's going through.

0: Jesus.
1: Be that uplifting spirit today for somebody, because it could definitely take someone's day to a better degree. All right? I want to leave y'all with that. We'll catch y'all tomorrow, though. Me and Shanika, we get to duke it out on Live tomorrow. They're going to love this.
2: All right.
1: We bring the ring in the show. Me, Shanika, and y'all to get to do a triad boxing match. Nobody's on the same team. We just boxing to whoever's last.
0: Hey, man.
1: Right. We'll catch y'all in a minute. Keep it locked. Young Jock in the Streets Morning Takeover.
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7: 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Ain't that sad? 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

0: the main road. We in the city. You miss me? 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At a raggedy place off 5A. You ask how I am, I say.
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1: 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Ash Nicole here hanging out with you on this Money Making Monday. The weekend went by way too fast. You know, I really feel like we should just have Mondays off in the world. Like, what is the point of a Monday? Nobody really wants to be at work. Everybody got slightly got a little attitude. And because yesterday you was doing all of the cleaning, went to church, did all the cooking. So I feel like Mondays we should just start having them off. But coming up, I'll give you some details. Early voting is going on and the Chattanooga Wellness Fair is going to be happening, aka the Chattanooga Minority Health Fair is going to be coming up. So I'll give you some details on that. More music on the way. Got some Wale, SZA, and I got new Coil Ray, Better Than Yours, up next right here on Power. Good morning.
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9: Getting sunnier and hotter by this afternoon. Heat index near 103. Could see a few widely scattered showers as well. Mostly clear overnight, low of 75, and then mostly sunny and hot again tomorrow. Heat index near 107.
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1: Rap to you real quick. I want to enjoy the luxury of, like, not knowing each other for real. Hola.

Tia, Ashley, Nicole here, hanging out with you in the midday on this Money Making Monday. Now, don't forget, okay, early voting is going on right now, and you have until Saturday to get that done. So you can head over to the Election Commission's office, the Hickson Community Center. You got the Chris L. Ramsey Center. I'll probably go over there later on today and go ahead and cast my ballot. But make sure you're getting out here voting. Do some research on the candidates for yourself. I can't tell you who to vote for, but I can tell you that, honey, I be doing deep dive research, because one thing about me and my homegirls, we can find anybody and find out anything. So you could do the same thing. So make sure you do a lot of research on all the candidates that's going to be on the ballots. And of course, if you need more information on the voting and also within Hamilton County, head over to election.hamiltontn.gov for more information. And coming up next, I got to tell you where I'm going to be broadcasting at.

0: this Saturday. So I give you the details on the way. Got some Drake, got some Isaiah Rashad, and new Little Baby with Dead Fresh. Less than 4 minutes away. So keep it right here on Power. Oh, that's right.
1: Brand new
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0: You know what station for hip-hop and R&B? Heaven 94, Tubby JTT. Ash and Nicole here, hanging out with you in the midday. Well, there's a lot of things happening over the weekend with your favorite celebrities like Usher. What happened with the fan? And you know she's actually from the city. So I'll see what she's talking about on Facebook and stuff. But coming up, more music on the way. I got New Ye, got some Trim, got Kehlani, Usher, Shoulda Never. Coming up next right here on Power.
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0: aka the Minority Health Fair. So I'll be out there broadcasting live from 11 to 1 o'clock. But the event is going to kick off at 9 o'clock in the morning at McKenzie Arena. So make sure you come out. They're going to be doing free screenings. They're going to have resources. So it's just a good time, a good event. And you still can pre-register. You have until Wednesday to get that done. But remember, everything is completely free. Just come out, have you a good time, get you some information. And coming up, did you see what happened in Nashville over the weekend with Usher Raymond and the fan? Well, I'll tell you what went down and what she is also saying coming up next at 11:35. It's Hunter, what's going on in entertainment news?
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5: I'm Storm Team 12's Chief Meteorologist Austin Onick for Power 94 with your right now forecast.
6: Getting sunnier and hotter by this afternoon. Heat index near 103. Could see a few widely scattered showers as well. Mostly clear overnight, low of 75, and then mostly sunny and hot again tomorrow. Heat index near 107.
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0: off, want the robot, get it, you don't love me, you love the optics that come with it. 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

Yeah. Ooh, ooh. Hey.

0: Fresh Nicole is in everybody's business. 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
1: Yeah, well, it looks like Boosie is just having a hard time this month. Remember earlier, he lost about $600,000 because he hired these attorneys that said they had to hook up with your president, Donald Trump, to get him a pardon. Well, he lost that money. Now he may be losing more money because a security guard is suing Boosie for assault. Now, this guy's alleging back in May that he was, of course, working for Boosie at a club. So in the section, the security guard is alleging that a young lady walked out of the section, and when she came back in, she wanted to come back into the section. Now, the security guard said that he told the girl, look, you got to go ask another guard. They'll be able to give you the answer on that because I don't know. Now, he says the girl got irate. She got a little bit crazy. Next thing he knows, he got knocked upside the head with a hookah, and he claims that when he looked up, it was Boosie standing there. So he didn't say that Boosie hit him, but he just says that Boosie was near the incident when it occurred, so now he's suing him. So I don't know how that's going to play out in the courtrooms. And did you hear over the weekend that the Black Panther has announced the new Black Panther? So this happened over at the comic show. Now, the thing is, though, Black Panther 3 will be coming out in December 15, 2028. And Ryan Coogler, the director, he announced who it is. His name is going to be David Johnson. Now, the thing is, a lot of people were upset. They was like, look, how is he about to be the new Black Panther? It can't be the same way it used to be. Well, the thing is, this will be the son of the original Black Panther. So this is going to be a good movie to see. And of course, that's your what's going on in entertainment news. And you know you get all these stories and more when you follow us on socials at WJTT Power 94. I know that's right.

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0: you could put me any place on the map, cause I'm him. 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
1: Whoa, whoa, whoa, whoa, whoa, whoa.
0: Mr. Hem is here.
1: Whoa, whoa, whoa, whoa, whoa, whoa.
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1: She ain't even all that. Like, I ain't even like that. Ain't her mama white.

0: Pepper94 WJTT. I Ash Nicole here. Coming up is our lunch break, and of course, you got a song request or a birthday shout out. You can call me 423-642-WJTT.
1: I got knocked down in front of my old lady one. It was good. I was trying to defend my son. He called me to my dad. Here's some guys up here trying to fight me at Wendy's. He ain't tell me it was the basketball team. All them about 7-1. Yes, they about 7-1. Soon as I pull up the windows in my charger, my son see me pull up. I jumped out. I said, hey, young man, that mother clocked me so hard. Like, I was trying to get up, but my mind was trying to say get up, but my body wasn't. So it was like I was going in reverse and going back down.
2: Yeah.
1: And then we was at the hospital. I'm telling
2: you. Ended up at the hospital?
1: Yes, at the emergency room.
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0: Miami Spin Dad on Power 94 WJTT, the home to the Young Jock Streets want to take over. Ash and Nicole here hanging out with you on the midday. Now, don't forget, I'm going to be out broadcasting live this Saturday, 11 to 1, at the McKenzie Arena. It's going to be the Chattanooga Wellness Expo, a.k.a. the Minority Health Fair. So make sure you come out. It's going to be a good time. It's going to start at 9 o'clock. They got free health screenings. And if you want more information about it, check out the interview on our YouTube page at Brewer Media Group.
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2: 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It's been about 17 weeks now. 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
7: Getting sunnier and hotter by this afternoon. Heat index near 103. Could see a few widely scattered showers as well. Mostly clear overnight, low of 75, and then mostly sunny and hot again tomorrow. Heat index near 107.
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0: Ash Nicole here, hanging out with you on the midday. Now, starting next week, if you want to go see PJ Martin live for his Saturday night, Sunday morning tour at the Walker Theater, he's going to be here August 11th. So if you want to win those tickets, make sure you download the free mobile app. Listen in to get the chance to win. And starting next Monday, you'll have a chance to win those tickets. On the way, I got Dave Tim's Rain Dance right here on Power. I know
1: 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New hip-hop. 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

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That's when I knew that your heart was scarring. 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
1: 1084 is WJTT. I asked the color hanging out with you in the midday. On the way, got more music. Got some Meg Thee Stallion. Got a throwback from Moneybagg Yo. And if you got a request, 423-642-WJTT.
2: I got knocked out in front of my old lady one. It was good. I was trying to defend my son. He called me to my dad. It's the guys up here trying to fight me at Wendy's. He didn't tell me it was the basketball team. All
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2: them
3: the
2: by 7-1. Yes, they by 7-1. 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I jumped out. I said, hey, young man, that mother clocked me so hard. Like, I was trying to get up, but my mind was trying to say get up, but my body wasn't, so it was like I was going in reverse and going back down.
4: Yeah.
2: And then we was at the hospital. I'm telling
4: you. You ended up at the hospital?
2: Yes, at the emergency room.
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1: Yeah. Ice.

Shorty was such shebang. All of my ops, they diss. Please don't put me to the test. They tryna get back on the net. I'm tryna get back in the flesh. Yeah.

0: Pep 94 at WJCC. I asked Nicole here hanging up to you on this Money Making Monday. Over the weekend, I forgot to tell you, I was out hosting the Back to School Bash for the greater chapter of the Urban League for the Back to School Bash. And when I say that we had a time, now, even though it was raining, I was still happy to see that the families and the kids were able to come out, get their school supplies. Also, shout out to everybody that was able to come out, like the Chattanooga Library that was giving out free books to people. It was a really good time. And then also this Saturday, Hamilton County Schools will be hosting their Back to School Bash. It's going to be the free event. They got free school supplies, health screenings, and they're going to have family activities. Now, this is going to be happening at the Tennessee River Park starting at 10 a.m. all the way till 1 p.m. Free school supplies. So make sure you get all the details on all the back-to-school events when you head over to power94.com. On the way, I got new Kanye and Lauryn Hill. But I can't wait. Up next, right here on Power. I know that's right.
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8: Getting sunnier and hotter by this afternoon. Heat index near 103. Could see a

0: Few widely scattered showers as well. Mostly clear overnight, low of 75, and then mostly sunny and hot again tomorrow. Heat index near 107.
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4: 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Another one.
5: 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Another one. Another one.

0: with you in the biz day. So I know you've seen the story of the girl who went up on stage in Nashville with Usher, right? Now, the thing was, when she went on stage, she already confirmed that, look, I was trying to go see Chris Brown. And when she got up there, you know, she just looked real, like, I don't want to be up here. And Usher said, well, okay, like, you know, I'm going to let you go on about your way. Now, the thing is, I'm wondering, right, if you had a chance to go on stage with Usher, would you go up there? I'm going to be honest, Usher is married, a very fine man he is. He looks very good. But see, I'm here for Chris Brown. See, let me go up on stage with him. And speaking of some other things, how about Boosie just taking L after L after L? Like, okay, so remember earlier this month, he lost around $600,000, hoping that he was going to get a pardon from your president, Donald Trump. Well, that just fell completely. Now, Boosie is being sued for allegedly assaulting a security guard back in May. Now, security guard claims and alleges that Boosie slammed a glass hookah over his head. And you know what I blame for this whole situation? Men smoking hookah. I don't like that. I don't want to see my man smoking a hookah with no candy tip on it. That's just me, though. And it looks like we will be getting Black Panther 3, and it's going to be coming out next in 2 years. Okay, December 15th of 2028. Now, we do know that Ryan Coogler has announced that there will be a new Black Panther, but he will be playing T'Challa's son. So he will not be replacing the original Black Panther. I'm ready to see how this movie is going to look, because the guy who's going to play the son, he looks like Chadwick Boseman and the girl who's the lead in the movie. So I'm excited to see how this is going to turn out, though. But that's what's going on in entertainment news. And you know you get all these stories and more when you follow us on socials at WJCC Power 94. I know that's right.
1: I got knocked out in front of my old lady one. It was good. I was trying to defend my son. He called me to my dad. Here's some guys up here trying to fight me at Wendy's. He ain't tell me it was the basketball team. All them about 7-1. Yes, they about 7-1. Soon as I pull up the windows in my charger, my son see me pull up. I jumped out. I said, hey, young man, that mother clocked me so hard. Like, I was trying to get up, but my mind was trying to say get up, but my body wasn't. So it was like I was going in reverse and going back down.
2: Yeah.
1: And then we was at the hospital.
2: I'm telling you. You ended up at the hospital?
1: Yes, at the emergency room.
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0: birthday. 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
3: Getting sunnier and hotter by this afternoon. Heat

0: Index near 103. Could see a few widely scattered showers as well. Mostly clear overnight, low of 75, and then mostly sunny and hot again tomorrow. Heat index near 107.
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0: Girl here, wrapping it up for me on this Money Making Monday. You know, Mondays are just Mondays. You know, you really can't even say much about it, because once Sunday hit, you just feel like the weekend is already over. But look, coming up this afternoon, the traffic jam, they're going to take you home. And of course, DJ Shot City is going to make sure you got a perfect mix for you. As always, though, you know, I love you. Be safe out here in these streets. And make sure you drink you some water. Wear you some sunscreen, too. It is hot and humid, baby, okay? Make sure you are drinking water. Please, not that juice. Drink you some water, all right? And I will talk to you later. Love you.
1: I know that's right. Brand new. New hip hop. Mike Clark Jr.

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2: It's BZ.
1: All right, y'all. Right, new week. Starting off a new week. How you feeling?
2: I feel absolutely fantabulous.
1: Okay.
2: Yeah. I know it's not a word, but...
1: It's a way to feel, though.
2: Yeah. And I feel fantabulous. It was a great weekend.
1: Mm-hmm.
2: Blew some stuff up. Had some good drinky drinks, had some good food, still got some good food.
1: How was the grilling, or were you just supervising?
2: I told you I was grill master. I had my white socks with my sandals, with my Jesus ones, my Jesus one sandals, with my sleeveless shirt, you know?
1: Watching from inside the house. That's
2: you crazy. Already know with the black and mild in my ear. I ain't smoke it, but it was in my ear.
1: Just the look.
2: You know, you gotta give off that you knew what you were doing, you know?
1: That's crazy. Well, I had a good weekend. Weekend. Enjoyed it. Hopefully you guys did too. And it's time for us to turn up. We got some good stuff coming up. Birthdays and national days especially. So don't go nowhere. It's your girl, Zonda K.
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let's get the party started. 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That's when I knew that your heart was scarring. Friends to lovers need a part to star in. Like, wait, babe, let me ask your pardon.

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1: With your boy, BZ. And look, we are here. It's Monday. Kick it off the beginning of the week. Zai, how was your weekend?
0: It was good.
1: Did you stay true to what you weren't taking into the weekend?
0: I did.
1: No, you didn't, because you were late today. So I told you I was going to call you out on it. I told you.
0: I was not late today, y'all. I was actually here on time.
1: You got into the studio late. You were late.
0: Whatever.
1: If you ain't 15 minutes early, you're late.
0: Okay. You got one little thing.
1: It's okay. I got it over you, so be prepared to hear it all week.
0: How you feeling?
1: I feel good. I feel real good. But what is going to be even better is me letting everybody know about these birthdays and national days going on today. Okay, so today, you got Tory Lanez, you got Triple H, and you also got Young Dolph. R.I.P.
0: We gonna play some of that.
1: R.I.P. to my boy Dolph. Okay. And then as far as your national days, look, I know it's 5 o'clock somewhere. It's National
0: drinking day.
1: It's National Scotch Day.
0: Okay.
1: So for all my people that like scotch, go get you some scotch. And then it's also Love is Kind. So make sure that you love thy neighbor.
0: Beezy.
1: Yes, I love you. That's why I hold you accountable. You know, accountability is love too now.
0: Okay.
1: It is. But yeah, that's pretty much all I got for today.
0: I thought that's short.
1: Yeah, I mean, you know, nice, short, sweet, to the point.
0: Hey, well, we're also going to get into there's some things happening locally, and...
1: Yes, actually, that's part of what we're talking about later, a little bit, because you know it's Monday, it's Let's Chat.
0: Yes, so you guys stick with us, it's your girl, Sign Up K.
1: It's BZ.
0: I'm 594 WJZT.
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5: Getting sunnier and hotter by this afternoon. Heat index near 103. Could see a few widely scattered showers as well. Mostly clear overnight, low of 75, and then mostly sunny and hot again tomorrow. Heat index near 107.
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0: 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Island Park, stand up.
1: Hey, bro, don't get that shit on my seats, bro.

0: It's your girl, Zana Kay.
1: It's BZ.
0: Ooh, it's a lot of things going on.
1: It's too much going on. Man. It's just the start of the week, too.
0: But we're going to get into it in Let's Chat happening a little bit later. A little teaser. Here we go, though. Yeah, I know y'all been seeing that viral clip.
1: Yes.
0: The R&B tour. We're going to get into
1: in
0: that.
1: In Nashville?
0: Yep.
1: Oh, man.
0: She ain't had to do usher like that.
1: Secondhand embarrassment.
0: And then also, we're going to get into some back-to-school content because children is going back to school.
1: Yes, they are. And that is an important time. Also, you know, I'm going to go ahead and kind of just throw it out there. Y'all do know tax-free weekend is this weekend.
0: Yes. So you guys save some coins at the register.
1: Yeah. Or I hope that you're getting paid on Friday. That's perfect. That's perfect segue into back-to-school time.
0: Yep. So all that good stuff coming up. Let's Chat is happening today. We'll be back in just a few. It's your girl, Zana Kay.
1: It's BZ.
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2: 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Is he completely alert?
3: Is he what?
2: Is he completely alert?
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2: 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Yeah.

0: JTZ, it's your girl, Sound of Kane.
1: You already know it's your fave, Bees.
0: Is that right?
1: E.
0: I was going to say Bees. I like Bees.
1: No, Beesy.
0: Because we Bees.
1: No, no.
0: I'm going to play that.
1: No.
0: I'm about to play that.
1: Absolutely
0: but
1: not.
0: Of course. We're getting ready for that 4 o'clock hour where I've got.
1: What do you got?
0: Entertainment news.
1: No, you don't. Yeah, you do. You got entertainment news.
0: What else? What's going on, Einstein?
1: And also, within the entertainment news, we're also going to listen to Nick.
0: Uh-huh.
1: Who's going to tell us about the different sports and stuff coming on. Hey, look, football season is right around the corner. I hope y'all ready. I hope the high school's ready, too. I'm ready to see some Friday night lights.
0: Then
1: we're also going to give you your first look at the Chattanooga Traffic Network.
0: Okay. All that coming up. Don't go nowhere. Stick with us. It's your girl, Zion, okay?
1: It is your fave, BZ.
0: I'm 594 WJTT.
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1: Hey, I told you. I'm sick. Let me get behind the let me run the board.
0: Okay. Shout out to you, Beezy. That was for you.
1: Oh, well, I appreciate that. That was so nice. Hey. That you following suit with the day. Love is kind. That was some love right there. I appreciate that. I didn't know you were shouting that out for me.
0: Y'all already know it's your girl Zyna K.
1: It's your boy BZ.
0: On 594 WJTT. Now we in that 4 o'clock hour. We're coming up in just a few moments. I'm gonna give you the scoop on entertainment today.
1: Yes.
0: And then we'll also get our first look at traffic. But right now, let's jump back into the music. Here is Kanye West featuring Lauryn Hill.
1: Oh, it's my goat.
0: Well, I can't wait.
1: Make sure you keep it locked in here. 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
1: With your boy, BZ.
0: And it's time for us to get into some entertainment.
1: Go ahead, do it.
0: Okay, so we begin with Chris Brown, who's took accountability in court, right?
1: Of course.
0: He pleads guilty to assault charge that he caught in London. This stemming from a 2023 altercation where he and another man used or threatened unlawful violence against another. A couple months ago, I was telling you about a situation with him and another artist or producer in London where that person got hit in the head with the bottle. So yeah, Chris Brown pled guilty to that. So over in London, this particular charge though carries a maximum sentence of 3 years.
1: Yikes.
0: So yeah. Will he serve any jail time? We'll see. The sentencing is set for October 26th. So we'll see him in court.
1: And he did all that in London?
0: Yeah.
1: Yikes.
0: You know, overseas, they don't be playing all that.
1: They really don't. They don't. I mean, you saw what happened to your girl that was in WNBA.
0: Yeah.
1: For just a little bit of CBD.
0: That just makes a sense. We're a little aggressive over here in the U.S.
1: Wait, I just realized how much we really do over here in the U.S.
0: So, yeah, they ain't playing that. But, yeah, we're going to have to see about that. Next up, Netflix's Beauty and the Black coming back not only for season 3, but also season 4.
1: Okay.
0: So, initially, it was expected to only have 2 seasons, which were already out. It's crazy because it was actually really, really good. I don't know if you've seen it, but I definitely saw it. Premiere dates for both of those seasons have not been announced. But, of course, I'll let you know when I found out. Hopefully, they put season 3 out and then work on season 4 and not be like, oh, you know what, let's
1: they
0: hold
1: throw
0: on.
1: It all together.
0: Yeah, because then it's like, dang, we already waited this long.
1: I feel you on that, but you know I got a question off of that.
0: What?
1: Have you seen Michael yet?
0: Get out of
1: my
0: face.
1: Oh, my God.
0: No, I'm going to watch it, though.
1: My goodness.
0: I was about to say before the month is over. But
1: It's okay. We'll check back in on you in December.
0: You know what? I like that.
1: No, absolutely not.
0: Giving me time, but yeah, we'll see about that. Next up, Sexy Red and Drake looking cozier than ever. A picture they posted by the pool, so it seems, of him biting her toes. They also took a picture, I think it was before the last World Cup game, and she had a Birkin bag that he bought her. Now, it seems

0: friendly.
1: Yes.
0: But do you think it's a little bit more than that?
1: And if it is, I'm not shocked.
0: I would be.
1: Why? Does everybody not remember the way that they were when they first started doing music and stuff together?
0: They just don't.
1: It's aesthetically, though, it doesn't look like they mesh or they mesh or match.
0: Personality-wise, though, she might be able to handle it. But that's what I'm saying.
1: Looks can be deceiving. Don't judge a book by its cover. There's more than meets the eye.
0: But she also seems a little bit more wilder than Drake. So that's what I'm saying. Like, she.
1: But then again, you don't know. Drake's light skin. We got a wild side. We got a wild side to us.
0: Not like that. We gonna see, though.
1: Okay, that's what you think.
0: We gonna see, though.
1: Keep thinking that.
0: Have some fun. I ain't mad at it. Last but not least, new Black Panther.
1: Okay, yes.
0: Okay, it's British actor David Johnson. He is going to play Chadwick Boseman, the late Chadwick Boseman.
1: Yes, his son. He's playing his son.
0: Continuing
1: yes.
0: his legacy in the
1: MCU.
0: Film. I love it.
1: Yes.
0: So he's not new to acting, though. He's established, I guess, more so overseas than here. But it got some people a little disappointed.
1: Yeah, some people was mad. And you know, I'm a nerd.
0: Damson Idris to play. Seems like a sure fit, but. Word on the street is that he didn't get the role because Michael B. Jordan and him dated Lori Harvey.
1: They
0: and
1: both,
0: you know,
1: yeah.
0: he was already
1: and
0: in.
1: Michael B.'s already in the MCU already.
0: But I strongly doubt that's the reason.
1: I mean, I do too, but I'm not mad at who they pick because I'm all for let's get the Young Bucks in, let's get some fresh blood. I mean, it worked well with Tom Holland.
0: That's true. You got to take a chance, and it's good that they. You can trust Damson Idris's work, so I understand that. But also give new actors
1: a chance. Yeah, because you want them to be able to grow into the role of what the person actually is. So, like, if with him being as young as he is and he's being the son, this just makes perfect sense.
0: Hey, well, we're going to see the release date for Black Panther 3 is December 5th, 2028.
1: I definitely can wait for that.
0: Hey, we're going to be on the lookout. That right there, that wraps up entertainment news today right now. Let's get our first look at traffic with the Chattanooga Traffic Network. It's your girl, Zynam K.
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3: Partly this look outside shows congestion 24 eastbound West Side Drive to Market Street, as well as 24 westbound Moxon Bend to West Side Drive. Keeping out for delays in both those directions there. Otherwise, I-59 looks good. 75 north and southbound is moving smoothly, as is Highway 153 north and southbound. In the Chattanooga Traffic Center, I'm Nick Hughes.
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4: Getting sunnier and hotter by this afternoon. Heat index near 103. Could see a few widely scattered showers as well. Mostly clear overnight, low of 75, and then mostly sunny and hot again tomorrow. Heat index near 107.
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1: I'm just trying to get some advice on, you know, what to do if you're trying to pursue someone. 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
5: 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It's the Lookout's off day. Since it is Monday, they play again tomorrow. That's your End of the Chat Sports Minute brought to you by Food City. 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
5: Partly this look outside shows congestion 24 eastbound West Side Drive to Market Street, as well as 24 westbound Moxon Bend to West Side Drive. Keeping out for delays in both those directions there. Otherwise, I-59 looks good. 75 north and southbound is moving smoothly, as is Highway 153 north and southbound. In the Chattanooga Traffic Center, I'm Nick Hughes.
6: This has been your Power 94 traffic update from the Tennessee American Water Traffic Center.
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0: 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Somebody tell them people Mr. Hem is here.
1: Whoa, whoa, whoa, whoa, whoa.
0: Mr. Hem is here.

0: Put me any place on the map, cause I'm him. 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Somebody tell them people Mr. Hem is here.
1: Whoa, whoa, whoa, whoa, whoa, whoa.
0: Mr. Hem.

It's your girl, Darlene, here, and the next time on The Spirit, Top 15 Inspirational Hits in America. I've got one of your favorite artists that we're going to have a chat with. Plus, the off-the-record smash will be added to your inspirational music playlist. And I got a chat room topic that you don't want to miss. Of course, I am playing the Top 15 Inspirational Hits in the country, and we're going to find out who's got the number one song this week. So join me right here on The Spirit, Top 15.

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1: Bobby, I'm with 4W JCT. Your girl's on K.
0: Wow. Wow. Absolutely wow.
1: And it's your boy BZ.
0: Absolutely wow.
1: And right about now, though, we are going to get ready for that mix with.
0: You know what's so crazy right now that you're doing this?
1: What?
0: You literally just told what you had just told me. What and I then think? For you to now turn around and be different about it is crazy.
1: DJ Shy in the mix coming up.
0: So go ahead, keep going.
1: Get ready for that.
0: Go ahead, keep going.
1: We love BZ. And we're going to have a good time. He put a little word in DJ Shy ear so we can have a wonderful mix today. So we're going to do that. All right, you guys. But right now, let's get ready for another look at traffic with the Chattanooga Traffic Network. It's your girl, Zion of K.
0: It's BZ, apparently.
1: And your boy, BZ, on Power 94 WJTT. Okay.
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3: Probably this look outside shows congestion 24 eastbound West Side Drive to Market Street, as well as 24 westbound Moxon Bend to West Side Drive. Keeping out for delays in both those directions there. There's also congestion Highway 153 southbound and 75 northbound junction. Factor in a little bit of delay there as well. Otherwise, right now, I feel it looks good as the 75 north and southbound. In the Chattanooga Traffic Center, I'm Nick Hughes.
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That gap on his hand. 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

0: 94 WJTT. It's your girl, Zion K.
1: With your boy, BZ.
0: I'm gonna mix some DJ Shine.
1: Yeah, Zion wasn't being very quiet on the creek, daring it. You a little too lit.
0: I had to be. He was taking me back a little bit.
1: I'm already knowing. He started playing at speaker knockers. Hey, I was like, hey.
0: That's how you start the week off.
1: I'm already knowing. That's strong.
0: Okay, well, you guys, it's time for us to get into Let's Chat.
1: Okay, what you got?
0: Okay. So we did tease a little something earlier, and all we want to say about that R&B concert is if you was going, make sure you have a good old time. That's it, okay? So a lot been said online. We're not going to say too much. So, yeah, there we go. But in addition to that, I came across this story, right?
1: Mm-hmm.
0: And it's about AI. So take a listen to this. An AI model escaped its test environment. So they were training this AI model, right? And it broke into a real company server. So basically, this AI model went rogue. And it had people questioning its safeguards. And it had me thinking, can we even trust AI for real? Or will we one day end up like iRobot?
1: I've been telling you that we're going to turn into iRobot the more and more we continuously lean into this artificial intelligence. Mm-hmm. Because I have seen videos and clips of people are starting to use them for like MMA fighting now.
0: Mm-hmm.
1: And they have like little, even though there was like a thing where, you know, where they, I forgot what it was called. I think it was like, bot something. I don't know. Okay. There was like a show that they used to like show people making, you know, things to fight in an arena and stuff. But now that they're making them more humanoid, and now that there's videos and they're like almost kind of like trying to have mechanical MMA.
0: Yes.
1: It's gonna turn into iRobot.
0: You know, I think, you know how like there's always films about the government?
1: Yeah.
0: And it's always something about some nuclear codes or something somewhere. I feel like AI could, you know, hack that.
1: They can. I mean, if we allow them to continue to build on to their intelligence and stuff, like there has to be a way that they put a damper or like a dampener on what they're allowed to access. Because eventually, the more that we allow them to roam free, they're gonna just continue to dive and learn their own stuff. I mean, you know me. I told you I'm a big nerd. It's like Marvel Age of Ultron. You remember what happened when Tony Stark was trying to make this artificial intelligence that was going to help the world and everything, and it eventually started looking at everything we did.
0: Yeah. It wasn't wrong,
1: and had
0: though.
1: All the secret. Yeah, and had all the secret files and everything, and then. Yeah. You know, so
0: it could turn on us. It's crazy that you're already talking like it's happening. You say they.
1: I'm just preparing.
0: Hey, I'm a little scared, but hey, what do you guys think? Can we trust AI, or will we end up like iRobot someday? Let us know. Call us in with your questions. Right now, though, we're going to take another look at traffic. And look ahead, though, we're going to have our back-to-school information.
1: I got something good for y'all.
0: We got some back-to-school things to talk about coming up. But right now, let's get another look at traffic. It's your girl, Zion K.
1: It's BZ.
0: I'm 594 WJTT. We ready.
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4: Early this, I got side shows congestion 24 eastbound, West Side Drive to Market Street, as well as 24 westbound.

0: on Moxon Bend to West Side Drive. Keeping out for delays in both those directions there. There's also congestion Highway 153 southbound and 75 northbound junction. Factor in a little bit of delay there as well. Otherwise, right now, I feel it looks good as the 75 north and southbound. In the Chattanooga Traffic Center, I'm Nick Hughes.
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9: Getting sunnier and hotter by this afternoon. Heat index near 103. Could see a few widely scattered showers as well. Mostly clear overnight, low of 75, and then mostly sunny and hot again tomorrow. Heat index near 107.
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2: And you're with BZ, too. That is a wild statement, Zynab.
1: We'll get into that later. But yes, it's back to school time.
2: Yes, it is back to school time, which means the parents are happy.
1: Mm-hmm.
2: All the teachers are a little sad.
1: Yeah, I get to take a nap during the day. House is free. House is going to be extra clean.
2: You know? So, make sure you stack up on them snacks. But look, don't forget, we did mention earlier that tax-free weekend
1: is
2: this weekend. Mm-hmm. It starts at 12:01

0: on the 31st.
1: Okay.
0: So make sure that you are taking full advantage. And it ends on August 2nd. Ooh, man, I can't talk right now. Mm-hmm. But along with...
1: Because you're thinking about the good deal.
0: I really am. Because I'm thinking I got to get in there before, you know, Walmart be changing their stuff up super early. Oh, you got to get in and get their stuff before it's all gone. Mm-hmm. But there's also some things and great things going on in the city. Look, mm-hmm. if you had the opportunity this past weekend to go hang out with Zainab K over there at R&R Tires,
1: yeah.
0: some people were doing some giveaways for back to school, gave away yes. some backpacks. They had a real fun time, even though the weather was a little yucky.
1: People showed up, though.
0: They did. So with it being back to school time, this means you got these opportunities to get even more things, because there is an upcoming food truck Friday mm-hmm. that's going to include a distribution of over 1,000 backpacks mm-hmm. for students in Hamilton County. So if you're a student in Hamilton County, August the 7th, Friday, at the Launch Kitchen Incubator mm-hmm. located over there at 5704 Marlin Road. You want to make sure that you're showing up there at 11, because it's going to be a first come, first serve basis. Yes.
1: And people ain't playing out here, okay?
0: They really
1: not.
0: Why
1: you taking your sweet old time? There's somebody out there who need about 5 book bags, and they going to come out there.
0: And they going to go get them, too.
1: Okay.
0: So there's going to be a surplus of it. It's going on Friday. I do also know that Hamilton County Schools and Kids will not be in the building on Friday, because they do those 2 days, and then they're going to give yeah. them the Friday for teachers to get real acclimated. So you want to make sure that you are taking full advantage of that opportunity.
1: Yep. Children go back to school August 5th, I believe, here in Hamilton
0: yes.
1: County.
0: So, on a Wednesday.
1: Yeah, you guys start getting the kit. If you ain't already started.
0: If you ain't practicing getting up and yep. going to bed, you might as well start doing that right now. Actually, that is one of my like distinctive memories of being back to school time, was mom made you start using your bedtime and going back to bed and waking, getting up early, even if Man. You had nothing to do still during the summer.
1: Man, you guys go ahead and get on that. We'll continue this back to school conversation all week, because we're trying to get you ready. But right now, though, let's get a look at traffic with your Chattanooga Traffic Network.
0: Yes, keep it locked in. It's BZ.
1: And it's your girl, Zainab K.
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1: Partly this, I got side shows congestion 24 eastbound West Side Drive to Market Street, as well as 24 westbound Moxon Bend to West Side Drive. Keeping out for delays in both those directions there. There's also congestion Highway 153 southbound and 75 northbound junction. Factor in a little bit of delay there as well. Otherwise, right now, I feel it looks good as the 75 north and southbound. In the Chattanooga Traffic Center, I'm Nick Hughes.
0: This has been your Power 94 traffic update from the Tennessee American Water Traffic Center.
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0: 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You never want to miss out on a thing. 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
2: Partly this, I got side shows congestion 24 eastbound West Side Drive to Market Street, as well as 24 westbound Moxon Bend to West Side Drive. Keeping out for delays in both those directions there. There's also congestion Highway 153 southbound and 75 northbound junction. Factor in a little bit of delay there as well. Otherwise, right now, I feel it looks good as the 75 north and southbound. In the Chattanooga Traffic Center, I'm Nick Hughes.
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1: It's Beezy.
0: Ooh, coming up, we got that No Cap Recap plus more.
1: Yes, we do.
0: So don't go nowhere. It's your girl, Sign Up K.
1: It's Beezy. I'm

Yeah. 40 with such a bang. All of my ops, they diss. Please don't put me to the test. They tryna get back on the net. I'm tryna get back in the flesh. Yeah.

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1: Let the band play.
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0: It's a new year, but it's the same midday show with me, Ash Nicole, hanging out with you Monday through Friday through 10 a.m. to 3 p.m. Make sure you come and hang out with me. I got you what's going on in entertainment news. And, you know, at 2 o'clock every day, I'm asking the city some questions that need some answers right here on Fallon.
1: 594 WJTT, it's your girl, Sonic K.
2: It's busy.
1: All right, it's back to school season, and the children right here in Hamilton County are preparing to go back to school. When, BZ?
2: They are preparing to go back on August the 5th.
1: All right, you guys, so we're here to get you ready for that. Now, we can help you save some money. Well, not we, but the state is going to help you save some money at the register.
2: Absolutely.
1: With
2: tax-free weekend, all this right. Weekend, the 31st through August 6th.

0: second.
1: So you guys make sure you show up, save some coins, and ball out for them kids.
0: Absolutely. And if I were you, I would double check and see if the stores are doing them online as well, because you might be able to get away with shopping online as well.
1: Oh, and avoid the foot traffic.
0: Yes, because yep, you already know there's going to be a lot of people out there trying to get everything.
1: Mm-hmm. And then in addition to that, there's also an event where you can get some school supplies.
0: Okay. And that school event is, it is going to be Food Truck Fridays that is going to be distributing about 1,000+ backpacks for students of Hamilton County. And that's going down on Friday, August 7th at the Launch Kitchen Incubator. That's over there at 5704 Marlin Road.
1: Okay, okay. So you guys come on out. So it sounds like you could get you school supplies and something good to eat.
0: Yeah, you can. They said they're serving hot dogs. It's a first come, first serve basis. Mm-hmm. It's going to be starting at 11 a.m. So you want to make sure that you are getting out there probably really at 10, just in case.
1: Yep. So pull up on that. Back to school, back to school, back to school. Hopefully you guys have a good one. It's your girl, Sign Up K.
0: It's BZ.
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3: Partly this, I got side shows congestion 24 eastbound West Side Drive to Market Street, as well as 24 westbound Moxon Bend to West Side Drive. Keeping out for delays in both those directions there. There's also congestion Highway 153 southbound and 75 northbound junction. Factor in a little bit of delay there as well. Otherwise, right now, I feel it looks good as the 75 north and southbound. In the Chattanooga Traffic Center, I'm Nick Hughes.
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14: Getting sunnier and hotter by this afternoon. Heat index near 103. Could see a few widely scattered showers as well. Mostly clear overnight, low of 75, and then mostly sunny and hot again tomorrow. Heat index near 107.
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2: It's Beezy.
1: It's time for that No Cap Recap.
2: Oh my gosh. You heard what I heard. Anyways, No Cap Recap for today, the 27th. We had Tory Lanez' birthday today.
1: Okay, cool.
2: We also had Triple H's birthday, and then RIP to a legend, Young Dolph.
1: Yep.
2: It was his birthday today, and then as fast as, just like I said, it's past 5 o'clock now, but it was 5 o'clock somewhere earlier. It's National Scotch Day.
1: Wind down. It's time to wind down when you're at home, okay?
2: I feel you.

0: especially after a Monday. And then it is also National Love is Kind Day. So
1: keep spreading it.
0: Be kind and you'll be spreading some love.
1: Yep. I'm like you over there.
0: Hey, I'm not the one that said what they said before we just started this.
1: On the entertainment side, we got Chris Brown pleading guilty in court in London after he caught this assault charge from a altercation that happened in 2023 regarding a producer over there. Sentencing for him is scheduled for October 26th, so we'll find out what he will get. Hopefully, no jail time.
0: I hope not, especially for them tours and stuff.
1: Man, okay, I know some girls who still want to get their elbows licked. But yeah, we're gonna see about that. Next up, Netflix's Beauty and the Black is coming back not only for season 3 but also season 4. We don't have a release date yet on either one, but of course, when I know, you will know. Then we also have Sexy Red and Drake getting cozier than ever with one another, and I don't know if it's real or not, but I'm not really here for it. So we're going to continue to watch the situation and see what's going on. And hopefully he don't break her heart or she break his heart, because she kind of look like a little heartbreaker. I'm not going to lie.
0: Yeah. I mean, honestly, the different streams and stuff she be on all the time and how she be out and about making them public. One thing I can't knock her is her public appearances. Boy, she be making her public appearances.
1: And she's like a real fun time. So we're going to have to see about this one.
0: Okay.
1: I am really there for it. And then last but not least, we learn who the new Black Panther is going to be. And it is the late Chadwick Boseman's character, T'Challa's son, is going to be played by British actor David Johnson. So I think it's really cool that they're going to continue his legacy through his son. I wonder what the storyline is actually going to be, though. But we'll find out December 15th in 2028, because that's when the film is going to be released. So we're looking forward to that. That right there, though, wraps up your No Cap Recap. It's your girl, Zion of K.
0: It's BZ.
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1: I'm just trying to get some advice on, you know, what to do if you're trying to pursue someone. 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

0: 94 WJTT. You already know it's your girl. It's me, King, your speaker. Stepping into your 7 o'clock hour. You know we finna get litty in the city. I got the hottest hip-hop and R&B on the way. So make sure you are turning your girl up. 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
1: Yeah.

0: 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Ballin' hard on another hemisphere. Somebody tell them people Mr. Hem is here.
1: Whoa, whoa, whoa, whoa, whoa.
0: Mr. Hem.

0: 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Falling hard on another hemisphere. Somebody tell them people Mr. Hem is here.
1: Whoa, whoa, whoa, whoa, whoa, whoa.
0: Mr. Hem is here.
1: Whoa, whoa, whoa, whoa, whoa, whoa.
0: Mr. Hem.
2: I heard what you said through the grapevine. Funny thing about your problems, they ain't mine. Staying up through the late night. 20 seconds to game time. Getting religious with it. Time crossing these state lines. Working hard through the late nights. 20 seconds.

grapevine. Funny thing about your problems, they ain't mine. 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Getting religious with it, high across any state lines. Working hard through the late

It's your girl Darlene here, and the next time on The Spirit, Top 15 Inspirational Hits in America. 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And I got a chat room topic that you don't want to miss. Of course, I am playing the Top 15 Inspirational Hits in the country, and we're going to find out who's got the number one song this week. So join me right here on The Spirit, Top 15.

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2: Getting sunnier and hotter by this afternoon. Heat index near 103. Could see a few widely scattered showers as well. Mostly clear overnight, low of 75, and then mostly sunny and hot again tomorrow. Heat index near 107.
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4: Yeah.

10 bad in a mesh. Wrist on Millie, rock them diamonds on me dancing. When you working hard, then your money start expanding. I got model, wanna leave me like some candy. And I'm coming handy. Last night, Savage, but no, I'm not Randy. Hit her with no knock, had to make her eat up, man. And I'm sipping on that, not brand.